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The lyrics say, you tried everything, but you won't give up. That's Tupac, Do for Love, Sky Houston checking in. And what happens when you do give up? I'll tell you what to do next. Here's Chris Breezy's Magic.

0: rocks every time I wake up. Are you even real? That's Teddy Swims and Giveon on Magic 102.1. And that's the kind of questions you ask yourself in a new relationship when it's too good to be true. You're pinching yourself. Maybe you had to kiss a couple of toads or frogs until you got to a good thing and it feels too good to be true. Are you even real? Listen, sometimes it be like that when you're starting over in a relationship. Or if you just got out of something, you don't know if you still want to try again. Shout out to Candy Brewer. She said today that this is her first birthday as a single woman in over 12 years. So you know how that is. Sometimes you got to just go live life again and get back to yourself and discover some things. My girl is over in Bangkok celebrating her birthday. But what you going to do for yourself? How you going to put yourself out there, learn some new people, enjoy and meet new people? I suggest taking a trip, maybe a cruise, you know, on a ship. Can't nobody go nowhere. You got to spend time talking. Coming up, I'll give you the perfect cruise for you. And if you and your boo want to go, maybe you got somebody you all right with. They can go too. Keep it locked. I got the details on the way.
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That was Usher, Risking It All on Magic 102.1. 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And some of the best talent is going to be there as well. 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

0: Listen, Tume Juicy Fruit got me into a music war with my son. Shout out to all these TikTok kids. They swear up and down that Tume Juicy Fruit was stolen by Big Papa. I have to tell my son, I know Big Papa. I was alive when Big Papa was alive. Don't try to tell me about Big Papa. Again, Sky Houston here with you. I enjoy the music. And if you're listening in your car, enjoying the music with your kiddos, just turn around and look at them real quick. Like, I told you, we got this. This is our music, all right? But, you know, go ask your daddy. He might know, too, because he was around, too. And speaking of dad, daddies, Father's Day is about to be upon us, and I want y'all to do the daddies just like y'all did the mamas. In fact, we're going to kick it off doing them right, too. We're giving $5,000 away to fathers, $1,000 per father, five fathers we're choosing, and we want you to get your dad in the hat. I got the details on how you can nominate your father coming up in 15 minutes on Magic 102.1.
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Luther Vandross on Magic 102.1. And ever since I mentioned the daddies, I'm getting DMs in a good way. They're saying, thank you for not forgetting about us, Sky. All right. Listen, we're going to do them the right way. More details on how to get your dad $1,000 is underway in just a moment. Right now, good music. St. Harrison is back on Magic 102.1.

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0: SWVEL Magic 102.1 with Week is Sky Houston Air with you. And a strong man sees his weaknesses as strengths. That means he learns from his weakness. And you can get those good dads who been there for you. They've been through some things themselves. They learned from it. And now they're trying to steward you the right way. If you got a good dad, I want you to do me a favor. This Father's Day, take care of dad, okay? In a major way. Maybe he got a home improvement project where he needs some tools. He needs some cash for those tools. And we got a chance for you to give it to him. It's the 5K Father's Day giveaway with Amber Mostyn, Mostyn Law, and 1-800-TRUCK-WRECK. Right now, through June 7th, you can nominate your dad or dad you know. Maybe you got a surrogate dad, a stepdad, a granddad, a goddad. The daddies show up, and we know that. So celebrate the dad in your life. Help them win that $1,000. 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Or if you got your phone, go ahead and text Mostyn, M-O-S-T-Y-N, now to 71007. Get your dad in. Don't be in last place in the dad department, okay? Good luck to you. Magic.
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0: 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If you're looking for me, find me on socials, baby. I'm SKY_Houston on Instagram and Facebook. Thank you for tuning in. 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

0: Monday has officially met its match. I'm KG Smooth, and you're locked into Love and R&B. 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If it moves your soul, it's in the mix tonight. 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
1: See, I told you Mondays don't have to be a struggle. This is Love & R&B. I'm KG Smooth. Go ahead and let that tension go. Unwind with me for a minute, and we'll get back to your favorites right after this.

0: You've got it locked into Love and R&B, and I'm KG Smooth. Whether you're fighting the evening traffic or you're finally back at the crib, I've got your soundtrack covered. Don't move an inch. 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
5: 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She is an icon, a legend, the blueprint. And she goes by the name of Janet, Miss Jackson, if you're nasty. So let's get into this legendary vibe.
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You can't help but feel that rhythm. We're right in the heart of our Janet Jackson mini concert here on Love and R&B. I'm KG Smooth. 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

0: Now that's how you set the tone for Monday night, our Monday mini concert celebrating the one and only Janet Jackson. I'm KG Smooth. I hope that hit the spot. We're keeping things grown and sexy right after this break inside Love and R&B.
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0: This is Lemon R&B. I'm your host, KG Smooth. How about one legendary cruise with endless memories? 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
11: 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Hang tight. I'll be back in just a minute.

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1: Damn, baby. I just don't understand what we went wrong. I gave you my heart. I gave you my soul.

0: 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Playing back your voice messages. This is when we were talking about potato salad, where a coworker of mine was saying that his sister had some potato salad, tried to pump fake everybody to make her think, to make them think that she made it, but it was actually from HEB and she just doctored it up and was claiming that it was homemade because she doctored it up. What do you think about that?
1: Yeah, KG, this is Beverly, and I'm calling from Carrollton. And no, that is not homemade potato salad. As my uncle would say, she ain't peeled or boiled, not damn potato. So that does not make it homemade. If she didn't do that, it's not hers. All she did was walk into HEB and took it home and enhanced their flavor. That's all she did. That is not homemade. I don't care what nobody says. She need to quit lying before somebody hears her say that and take it to court. That was not homemade. No.
0: Later. You are hilarious. It's the best of Wine Time inside Love and R&B.
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1: 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It's the best of Wine Time, playing back some of your voice messages. This was when I was asking, would you rather prefer a gift or money for the Christmas holiday?
2: Good evening. As to whether I would rather have cash or a gift, I don't want nothing else. I got the dust. I'm 80 years old, and I don't want no dusting. I want some money. Thank you.
1: You say, give me the green. I don't want nothing else. I need to dust. That is hilarious. It's funny because it's true. More of the best of Wine Time inside Love and R&B in 6 minutes.

0: 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I'm your host, KG Smooth. The best of wine time at 844-258-8R&B. This one I was asking around Christmas time. What would you rather have? Cash as a gift or a gift from the person?
1: Hi, this is Chris in Toledo, Ohio. I was calling about the wine time topic tonight, about the cash or a gift. Mm-hmm. I think if it's somebody that I really love and know well, or they know me well, I would love a gift from them, from their heart, that there's something that they know that I would like. If it's someone that I'm just acquainted to, like maybe we're acquaintances or casual friends, I wouldn't want them to stress about, oh, getting me a gift and wondering if I would like it or not. So in that case, a gift card or cash would be fine for them, so that they wouldn't have to stress about finding something perfect for me. So it really depends on the relationship. Thank you.
0: 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We've got more in your voice messages. 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
8: Good evening. This is Kelly calling from Southeast D.C. I am in a total agreement of a gift. That means you put some thought into it. I had money received one time in a relationship, and I gave it back. Ooh, and he was mad. It was like, oh, well, I don't want your money. I want your thought, you put into buying me a gift. Thank you.
7: Thank you. Man, y'all were, it was pretty even. One said, give me the cash. One said, it depends. If we know each other like that, you can put enough thought into it, as you know me. It's something that I want. If not, give me the cash. And then one said, no, it's the thought that counts. Put some thought into this gift. So that was funny. Y'all are hilarious. I love you, lovers. Yeah, keep that same energy going and stay right with me. Next hour, we got more Inside Love and R&B.

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0: KG Smooth here. The night is still young. We're taking it a little deeper this hour with the slow jams. Let's keep this Monday night flow exactly where it needs to be. This is Love and R&B.
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12: 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Wanna let you know and proud. Let you know that I admire what you do. Don't know if I need to reassure you. My life will be purposeless without you. If I want it, when I ask you.

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1: 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I'm KG Smooth. Thanks for riding with me tonight. We'll be right back.

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1: This is a love that withstands time, space, and matter forever. Forever's a mighty long time. Here we are decades later. The sentiment is still the same. Listen.

0: This is your home for the best slow jams from every decade. I'm KG Smooth. I've still got plenty in the vault. Stick around. More heat is on the way.
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1: 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Okay. Now keep in mind that I'm an artist, and I'm sensitive about my shit. So y'all be nice about it. All right. Sisters, how y'all feel? Brothers, y'all all right? All right. See how y'all groove to this.

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0: We've reached the final hour of our Monday together. I'm KG Smooth, and I've still got a stack of slow jams to help us ride out the rest of the night. So let's make it count. 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

0: taking you all the way to the finish line. 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I'm KG Smooth. 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
3: 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I'm KG Smooth. This is Love and R&B. Sweet dreams. I'll leave you with this.

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1: Yes. 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I've been waiting to tell you this. 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
1: 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It's Robin Thicke. Alongside Mr. Lover.

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1: You mean Mostyn Law's 5K for Father's Day giveaway? 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

0: 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Love you, man.
1: What's up, Ricky and the Ricky Smiley Morning Show family? It's time for prayer. Let us pray. Oh, Lord, our Father and our God, we thank you for this day. We thank you for powerful provisions. We know that everything we have need of, your hand have provided. We're able to shout today, great is thy faithfulness, O Lord, unto us. Because you are a God who does provide, you are the God who does provide, we are thankful that our needs are already met. I pray for those who are in need on this morning, knowing today, this afternoon, tonight, that you are able to meet those needs through the power that only comes from you. I pray for someone who needs a move in their finances. For whatever the situation is, remind them that all the silver, all the gold belongs to you. And for someone who is employment challenged, I ask that you would give them stability in their work, that you would help them to meet every need that they have, and know that, God, you are the sustainer of our lives, that every good and perfect gift comes from up above. We believe you as our provider today and thank you right now. It's in your son's name we pray. Amen. All right, Ricky, thank you so much, man, for this opportunity. We big you up in Birmingham and love you to life. If you're ever in the city of Birmingham, why don't you check us out 8 a.m., 10 a.m. on a Sunday morning, 1140 Pratt Highway in the beautiful city of Birmingham. Again, that's TMFC. That is website as well as social media platform. Join us. We want to lift you in love and love you to life.
0: Thanks, Dr. Erskine. Man, he's the senior pastor of the Movement Fellowship Church in Birmingham, Alabama. It's time for the praise break on the Ricky Smiley Morning Show.

Y'all enjoying that right there. 6 minutes after the hour, y'all. All right, we got a little bit of old school right here. Y'all, Beverly Crawford, y'all. Lord, if you ain't done nothing else, you've done enough. Love this right here, y'all. Hey, good morning to everybody in Orlando, everybody in South Florida, everybody in Virginia, Virginia Beach, Richmond. Here we go, y'all.

0: Oh, that's a song now. 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If you don't do nothing else,
1: you've done enough.
0: Yes, sir.
1: Oh, man.

0: y'all enjoyed that, man. Got your front page right here.
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0: All right, y'all, got the front page right here. Afridis, good morning.
3: Good morning, Ricky. It's Tuesday, May 19th. Here's what's going on in the news. A house of worship became the scene of tragedy in San Diego, where police say two teenage gunmen opened fire at the Islamic Center of San Diego, killing three men before apparently taking their own lives nearby. One of the victims was a security guard, who authorities say may have helped prevent even more bloodshed. Investigators say there was hate rhetoric connected to the suspects. And voters in six states head to the polls today, Ricky, and one of the

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5: NBA Western Conference Finals. Game one is already an instant classic, man. Like I said yesterday, man, get your popcorn ready. This matchup will instantly be a rivalry. San Antonio Spurs goes into Oklahoma City Thunder's backyard and steals game one in double overtime. 122 to win 115. Victor Wembanyama, 41 points, 24 rebounds, 3 blocks. You just heard, man. He shot a 28-foot three-pointer from the logo. He's 7'4", guys. You never seen this dude play. Shai Gilgeous-Alexander, not his best night shooting. Alex Caruso picked up the slack. He had 31 points, but they fell short. Don't be surprised if this series has a couple more overtime games in it. Game one tonight of the Eastern Conference Final tips off tonight. Cleveland Cavaliers and the New York Knicks. I'm going to be tuned in for that. Let's go. That's my quick sports report. Brad, what you got coming up next in the hot spot?
6: 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And I got the details up next in the hot spot on the Ricky Smiley Morning Show.
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1: 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Drop it like it's hot.
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3: This
4: hot.
3: You can catch me at the hot spot. It's the
4: BRAT. 29 on the top of the hour. Y'all time for the hot spot. What up, Brat?
3: What up, Ricky? Good morning, everybody. I'm your girl, Brat Tat Tat, and this is the hot spot where we bring you music, movies, and more. So let's get on off into it. Well, y'all, after 43 years of its release, Michael Jackson's Billie Jean is the biggest song in the world.
4: Come on.
3: It has now reached the number one spot on the Billboard Global 200 chart. Billie Jean totaled 51.5 million streams in a week, y'all. Along
4: Gotta
3: with
4: be.
3: That milestone, Michael Jackson played 6 more songs on the chart all at the same damn time. And that's the most he has ever had at one time. The songs include Human Nature, Beat It, Don't Stop Till You Get Enough, Dirty Diana, and Rock With You. So congratulations go out to MJ.
4: That's all the kids want to hear in the car is Billie Jean. Like right now, like, please play Billie Jean.
5: Is that because the movie out now?
4: No, they did that before the movie came out. When they found, when my mind found out about Billie Jean, maybe like 3 or 4 months ago, they was on it. They became obsessed.
3: Well, I think the movie definitely helped people. They wanted to hear it. You know what I'm saying? After seeing the movie, and the people that don't know wanted to hear it, and the people that do know it wanted to hear it even more. So I definitely think that helped. I mean, 51.5 million streams in a week?
0: Man,
3: damn.
0: Let me tell you something.
3: People can't even get 1 million streams in a month.
0: If y'all ain't seen that movie yet, I'm going to tell you, that's one of the greatest movies of all time. The way he brought Michael Jackson back to life. You would not think that was not hit Michael Jackson for real.
6: And you don't have to be a Michael Jackson fan, but you will become one maybe after
0: man,
6: the movie.
0: Come on, man.
4: Yeah, I can't wait to see it.
3: Yeah,
4: I'm sorry. I'm going to a drive-thru.
7: It's like you're watching footage of at the actual Michael Jackson.
4: Really?
7: Jafar playing Michael Jackson.
6: Crazy.
7: You get confused. He nails it so hard.
3: I can't wait to see it. I ain't seen it yet either. I've been trying.
4: We got a nice drive-thru funeral home. I'm not funeral home. I mean,
3: you know what?
4: Drive-thru movie theater. My bad. Oh.
3: No.
4: I do that joke so much on stage. Drive-thru movie theater.
6: Okay.
4: Like they have one where you have to turn to a radio station in your car so you get the surround sound. It ain't like the old school where they hook the thing in your car. You turn it on to a certain station, you can hear everything on the screen. They have a big drive through.
3: Yeah.
6: Oh, that's so fun.
4: Theater. I'm still finna see it.
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Ricky, a woman in Louisiana, was planning a massive birthday celebration for her boyfriend, like a custom cake, tons of guests, the whole thing. 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It's coming up next on the Ricky Smiley Morning Show.

0: Top of the hour. What's up, Alfredo?
1: What's up, Ricky? Listen to this story. It is devastating, number one, to discover that your significant other is cheating, but it can be especially heartbreaking when you find out just as you're planning something special for them. So this baker in Louisiana named Julie Fredella says she got an order for a huge birthday cake a few months ago. A woman was ordering it for her boyfriend, Jonathan, and it was going to be this huge party because this custom cake, Ricky, cost $600 and it was big enough to feed 75 people. But right before it was due to be picked up, the woman found out that Jonathan was cheating on her. So she called up Julie to say the party was being canceled, but the cake had already been made. It was too late to cancel. So she said she'd be willing to pay an extra $100 for a video of Julie smashing that cake. And Julie was all about it. She didn't just demolish the cake. She filmed a video of her setting it on fire, and she even lectured Jonathan in the video. So, man. I don't know.
0: And they showed it at the party?
1: I guess. But let me ask you something. When you find out somebody's cheating, should you just walk away or should you go ahead and get a little bit of revenge like this?
0: Have an engagement party and invite both families there and get her up there. And then run a video of everything beautiful, all love. And then it start to get, take a little twist and turn. And then it start to get ugly. Then you start showing the cheating. And then you have to come with it because where everybody won't leave.
2: Well, you know, right. that really happened in real life. Like, that's on YouTube. Somebody did that.
1: Oh, God. So y'all went revenge.
3: Put the screenshot of the text messages that they found up on the video screen and let the whole family and friends see it and all that. But now you can't get back together after that.
0: Oh, no.
1: Yeah,
3: that's one thing. You can't spend a block because now you're going to look crazy.
1: See, I think it's better to just walk away. Just walk away. Don't even let them know they found out, you know, that you found out they were cheating. Just let them wonder.
0: Now, that's a psychological part.
4: You got to let them know now.
0: To block the number.
1: Yeah, I just
0: walk
1: be like,
0: away,
1: bye.
0: Never speak to them again, and let them wonder for the rest of their life what happened. They'll know. That's a deep psychological game where you can't reach, like, all of a sudden one day you just disappear from the face, and you just don't have to. Now that right there,
1: that's the best revenge. That's the best revenge. Yeah. I will cut my fingers off before I call somebody who cheated.
0: I swear to God, Alfred, I don't say nothing.
1: No, thank you.
0: Just let them. They were lit on. They know. Oh, they know.
4: I gotta let them know. I know. I got to say what I need to say.
0: Yeah, but Brett, trust me on that one. If you want to mess up their mind psychologically,
1: absolutely
0: silence. It's silence will kill them.
1: Yep, it's the best.
0: Well, I told someone to put some of my nieces and nieces on games, on game like that, about how to deal with stuff like that.
1: Yes.
0: Drove dudes absolutely crazy.
1: Absolutely.
0: But they don't know what to say. They don't know what to say. Well, please call. They calling from other phones. They trying to get there. And
1: Ricky, I done had people sitting on my mama porch. Like, I'm sorry. I can't catch her. I can't find her.
3: I got to say something.
0: I came back to my apartment. That girl was sitting at that door in an Indian squat.
4: I got to let know.
0: Indian squat.
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1: Gary. Watch your mama's butt.
0: Gary.
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3: It's Gary, baby.
5: All right, y'all. It is 6 minutes after the hour. Gary has the tea and the cooler today. Gary, good morning to you.
6: Good morning, Ricky. Good morning, America. Good morning to you.
5: It's Toothless Tuesday.
6: Toothless Tuesday. And here's what's happening in celebrity news. Y'all, everybody's talking about the concept album.
5: Come closer to the mic and say what again.
6: I said everybody's talking about the concept album, Chris Brown's R&B concept album, which landed y'all in the top 10 on the Billboard Hot 200 album chart. Now, they're saying, y'all, that the 27-track album titled Brown sold 65,000 copies in the first week. Now, the album features y'all diverse mixed artists, including Leon Thomas, Tank, Bryson Tiller, NBA Youngboy, Glow Lilla, Friday, Sexy Red, and Lucky Day. But, Brad, the critics did not hold back on their reviews of the new album, honey. Pitchfork rated Chris's album a 1.3 out of 10 and called the project a piece of... Yes, honey. They say Chris was upset by the numbers and the response to his album, but no one heard more, y'all, than Chris's fans and his close friends. But, baby, this is what the people are talking about.
1: Haters.
5: Let us hear the album. When we going to get to hear
1: haters.
5: The album?
1: Haters. Yeah. You can download it. I listened to it in my car.
5: Did you like it?
1: I loved it.
5: Okay, so what's the problem?
1: There's so many different options and so many different kind of songs. He give you such a variety. They haters.
6: Well, listen to this, honey. R&B singer Tank, y'all, who appears on the album rushed, honey, to defend his pal in a post on Instagram. He said, quote, "The problem is most of you offer destructive criticism. You disguise hate for opinion. You expect us human beings to just accept that and keep it moving. While I respect his humility in this moment, he doesn't owe you that. Love it or hate it." And he said, "Have some mess and respect." And that's not what he used. He said, "Have some sense of morality or just be a decent human being while having an opinion. That's all we artists ask for." And that's what Mr. Tank said, y'all. Now, Pitchfork, y'all say, who is Tank? That's what they asked the question. Then another person criticized Tank and argued that Brown's music lacks inspiration. And somebody said, "Damn, Tank, can you get his thing out of your butt for 1 second?" He said, "This is why he keeps releasing this same tired mess music, because you Negroes glaze everything he does. He does nothing inspiring or groundbreaking. He uses auto-tune, and you have the nerve to come for people who tell the truth."
5: Talk about Chris Brown?
6: Yeah.
5: So, first of all, Chris Brown can sing, and auto-tune is the new whatever, and ain't nothing wrong with him using it. And if the listeners like the song, then that's the style of singing or whatever. Everybody don't have to dress like the Commodores back in the 70s. The outfits changed, the style of music changed, the stage settings changed, everything changed.
6: Yeah.
5: And he can sing for real. He can hold a note. Chris Brown. Everybody know Chris Brown can sing. He don't need auto-tune. He probably do that for fun. Or that's the new sound. Right? Am I right or wrong, Brett?
1: You right.
5: That's the new sound.
6: Oh, is right. Well, yeah. What's his name? Been using that sound for a long time.
1: Who's been using
6: that dark skin guy? What's his name?
5: T-Pain. T-Pain.
1: Even
7: said that dark skin guy.
1: Roger.
0: But if you put out.
1: Roger started it.
0: But can't you be a victim of your own success in this sense? If you're an artist like Chris Brown that's been on the scene for 20 years and you put out 700 songs, if 650 of them are good, but 50 of them aren't, is it, you know what I'm saying? You can be judged on the ones that aren't good, but everybody forgetting about the 90% of the stuff you put out that was fire.
5: They just hate Chris Brown.
0: You can't never win. You can't win.
7: I think
1: that's
7: the point
1: you can't
7: Tank,
1: focus on them. They yeah, don't matter.
7: I think the point Tank is making is like, I mean, you can say, hey, this might not be my favorite Chris Brown album. Like, do we
1: don't listen
7: so,
1: to it then.
7: Yeah,
1: shut up.
7: Have to
1: don't
7: be
1: listen.
7: So disrespectful.
1: Keep
7: like,
1: your
7: so
1: opinion
7: mean.
1: To yourself.
0: And don't discount all the other great work that came before that and the great work that might come after that.
8: You win just, by continuing
1: so it's
8: the
1: great
8: to win.
1: Work that is.
5: Exactly. Society is just very
7: I was
5: disrespectful.
7: Just gonna say that.
5: And very crucial. And that's the new thing. And as a human being on this earth, you just have to continue to do what you do. Play to your base, play to your audience, preach to your congregation, read to your audience the way your audience like the way your stuff is written. And everything, yes. Like T.I. said, ain't everybody's cup of tea. And it's okay.
7: But it's cool to be like, cruel now. Like, it's cool to say something really nasty on social media.
1: Yes.
7: That's
5: yeah,
7: like
5: they
7: the
5: only
7: thing.
5: Do it. They only do it for clicks. They only yeah. do it just where you can get up here and read about it. Yeah.
6: Exactly. And that's yeah. what I just, but at the end of the day, y'all still know no matter how much you do well and no matter how well you do, you're going to always focus on that one person that said something bad.
5: Yeah.
7: Yeah.
5: It's a lot of time you, like, I was just sitting here having a conversation. I was invited to this big event that's going on. And I'm just not going because they're talking about what the event going to be good, but everything that leading to the event and leading from the event is not going to be good. A good experience for me. And I don't want to take myself through that mentally and emotionally. So, you know, you just have to walk away from stuff and you just can't be everything. You got to do everything you have to do to protect your peace. Yeah. Do your music. God gave you that talent. God put you in that position. You're selling our stadiums. I wish I would worry about a couple of Negroes.
7: Oh, right.
5: I almost said sit up here and
7: I
5: say.
7: It.
0: You said Nichols.
5: Yeah, I wish I would sit up here and worry. You play to your audience and play to your fan base. You got people that love you. Chris Brown. How many artists selling our football stadium? Where they play football?
1: Not many.
5: Football, not basketball, kidding. not the State Farm Arena. Mm. Football,
0: come on,
1: Mercedes Benz.
5: Like you got chairs where they kick off when they run all the way down the field, 100 yards. That whole bottom floor and the stadium and the balcony, that's insane.
6: How much does an album cost now? How much do they pay?
5: Probably some millions.
0: But you're not buying a physical album anymore. You're buying
7: streaming,
0: download. Yeah, you download.
6: How much that cost, Brett?
1: I don't know, Gay. You pay per month.
6: Oh, you got to pay for it? Oh,
1: it's like if you have Spotify or Apple Music. You don't have no music services?
7: It's probably like $20 a month.
5: He thinks Total Records is still open.
0: Oh, Peppermint geez. Music.
1: Not Tower.
8: Tower. Sound Warehouse.
5: Tower on Lemon, Gary. Remember Tower on Lemon?
6: Yes, Tower on Lemon.
5: Remember Tower on Lemon?
7: Absolutely.
5: In Dallas?
6: Yes, honey.
5: Go up there and get all that music, man.
6: Yes, Tower, honey.
7: Oh, my God.
6: Well, with that being said and done, y'all know what time it is.
9: Sha-la-la-la-la-la,
6: baby, for the now defunct Tower Records. The color today, y'all, is Scarsaline. On the high end, you say Scarsaline, and on the low end, you say beautiful sandy beige. That's your color for today.
5: Sandy beige.
6: Yeah.
5: And you got on leopard print.
6: Yes, honey.
5: All right, that's good. Sha-la-la-la-la-la.
9: Sha-la-la-la-la-la.
5: Y'all give it up again with the team. 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

0: Hi, this is Marsha calling from Houston, Texas. I want to give a shout-out, wake-up call to all my family back in Hope, Arkansas, Texarkana, Arkansas, and Texarkana, Texas. Wake up, wake up, wake up, wake up!
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3: Hey, this is CJ from Richmond Heights, Florida. 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I love the show. Y'all have done a lot for me. 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

0: Cut him in. 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
4: What? I can't stop eating.
2: Me and my wife Beth live with my mom, my sister, and her fiance, Keith. And usually it's either my mom or my wife that eventually make me take a bath.
3: Oh my gosh.
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3: Listen. That has nothing to do with me, but coming up next to Techie Tuesday, people are in arms, and I'll tell you why before you take your next picture. You need to watch out. Techie Tuesday is coming up next. 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

0: right, Rick's Modern Morning Show. It is about that time for Techie Tuesday. Yay. 28 before the top of the hour, y'all. What up, B?
1: Hey, good morning. How are you?
0: Good.
1: Can you hear me?
0: Yeah, I hear you loud and clear.
1: All right, so Instagram, if you have not heard, they have this new thing called Instance, right? So Instance is absolutely trash. I don't like it. And a lot of people messed up because they didn't realize when you touch the picture, it immediately sends it to your people. And you can set it up to bring me, they don't realize that it sends it to everybody immediately. And so the thing about it is,
2: what?
1: Yeah, so people are already taking off. So it's real easy. You go to your Instagram settings and you can turn off Instance. But if you have some personal private photographs, it could literally instantly send them to all of your followers. So it's something what? You want to watch out for.
2: Oh, my gosh.
1: It could get a lot of people in trouble. And the thing about it, people do like it because, you know, it can't be screenshot.
0: Right.
1: But you have vanishing mode as well. So, you know, make sure you watch out for Instance. If you don't want it, go to your Instagram settings and turn it off right away before it gets you in a lot of trouble.
2: I don't even see it, B.
1: I'm going to show you in a second. You might have to update your app. Now, breaking news, it was really big. So we have all these high-tech cameras, right? Mm-hmm. Something that's really scary. You know how women, I don't know a lot of men who do it, but you throw up the peace sign. Well, what am I showing you when I'm throwing the peace sign in a picture?
0: What?
1: My fingers, my fingerprints. Oh. So now with all these high-tech, high-resolution cameras.
0: Do we really need a phone at this point?
1: Okay. You don't. And it's really scary because now they can take your thumbprints or your fingerprints just by you throwing up the peace sign because these cameras are so high-resolution. It is so freaky and so scary. So now you got to throw the peace sign with your fingernails going outward because you don't want these people to... Next thing you know, it's going to be they're scanning your retinas from your eyes. So definitely something to watch out for.
2: Wow.
1: Now, for all of my gamers, if you are a gamer and you love Grand Theft Auto, like I love Grand Theft Auto, it was one of my favorite games growing up. Well, Grand Theft Auto 6, we've been talking about it. It was supposed to come out this week, right?
2: Uh-huh.
1: And there was actually a false alarm. People were freaking out because Best Buy sent this email and they were like, hey, get ready for the sale. So they thought the game was going to drop. It was supposed to drop yesterday. It didn't drop. So the actual date is still November. So for everybody who's been waiting for it, get ready. It should be here just in time for Christmas. And also, if you are one of those people, my kids love Legos. And you know, every time you buy a Lego set, like it'll have like a dragon with a car.
2: Ooh.
1: And you know, they put it together. It's great. It's a fun project. And then boom, you have a whole bunch of Legos.
2: Yes.
1: And they're just sitting in a box. Well, there is this new app, and it is going to be my app of the week because I think it's absolutely amazing. It's called the Brickit app, Brick and then It together, Brickit.
0: Yeah.
1: And so what it does is it takes a picture of all your Legos on the table or in a box, and it puts them together, and it says, hey, you know, with these Legos that you have on the table, you can make this, and it gives you, like, the instructions on how to make it.
2: Oh, my gosh, so cool.
1: So,
2: yeah, I like that.
1: So now your box of Legos can be put to use. Your kids can play with it. You know, they can put something together. So I think it's absolutely phenomenal. Because
0: men and they on the floor, they in the trash at my house.
2: Great idea.
1: I was throwing them away for a long time because I'm like, now that it's, what are they going to do with it?
0: Legos everywhere. Hell no.
1: I'm stepping on them.
0: And them little foam bullets, too. And threw all that out.
1: Oh, I cannot stand that foam bullets.
0: Can't stand them foam bullets.
1: Everywhere I go.
0: And them little bit of water balloons.
2: Yeah.
0: And all anything that come with a bunch of pieces and little purses and little Barbie doll comb. I'd be trash. I'd be sneaking it in the garbage.
1: It's driving me crazy. But that is the life of a parent with kids under 10 years old. So you will find those pieces. But definitely make sure you check it out. I know people are going to hit me up. It's called the Brickit app. So you can put all your Legos back to use. But I am your girl, Beyonce Aloysius. This is Techie Tuesday. And you can follow me at Beyonce ATL.
0: There it is, y'all.
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0: off. This going down with John Lyon on the ones and twos. Shout out to everybody. All y'all in Hattiesburg, Mississippi. Oh, I was sharp. I was sharp. We were sharp. We had a good ass time. Reggie Collier, man. I had a. Oh, God, I got to do. I want to hit. Hey, Rock.
1: Yeah. What up,
0: man? I want to hit some of these small towns, man.
1: Hey,
0: I ain't, man, like that Hattiesburg, Mississippi sent me, man.
1: Kind of like that Chitlin' Circuit from back in the day.
0: I love it, man. If I can get the Hattiesburg, Mississippi, Meridian, Mississippi, Troy, Alabama,
1: yeah.
0: Dothan, Alabama, Valdosta, Georgia. You know what I'm saying? Some of them, the small towns.
1: Yes, sir. And they
0: go in there
1: that too.
0: And pack it out. They be, yeah, Greenville, South Carolina. Now, really, hey, Chattanooga, what's up? Why y'all acting funny? Chattanooga, we been, man, listen, Chattanooga, I want to perform that so bad.
1: Chattown got it going on, man.
0: Yeah, Knoxville. Knoxville sitting right there.
2: I love Knoxville.
0: Yeah, man, I'm talking about, like, we ready, man. What Kentucky State University? Lexington.
1: Lexington, let's go. Shout out to the Thoroughbreds out there at KSU.
0: Come on now. All right, man, John Lyon, what up, boy?
3: I'm good, man. You don't hit me up on the gram at J-A-H Lyon, so...
0: Yes, sir, man. I appreciate you, big dog.
3: My pleasure, my thunder.
0: Hey, Black Thunder, where you at, man?
4: But I'm at the office right now trying to get shot up, but you don't know how much work going on.
0: Hey, you quit? Are you still working with us? Are you still working with us? Or you wanted me to ask them to let you go down to part-time?
4: I'm on the, Mr. Bob Richard Green said I'm on a leave absent right now. Cause I'm setting up the law firm right now. I'm doing a lot of work. I'm in the office right now getting everything built out. It's a lot of work right now. They just sent me the new my new commercial for the law office. So hold on, I'm gonna step out for a minute. Hey, can y'all give me my new commercial for the law office while I'm trying to manage these folks?
0: So you need to say this on the air where people don't think you practicing law.
4: No, I'm just shouting. Look, Black Tony County like a law firm trying to help the community out right now. But y'all right. Got to be patient with me because everything is on me right now. I got a lot of pressure. Just play the damn commercial right now so then I can tell y'all what's going on.
0: All right.
5: I know you don't want to hear this, but you go to jail. You ain't got no money. You need representation.
6: Hey, mama, get me up out of here. I need a lawyer.
5: I know who you can call. You can call Black Tony, kind of like a law firm.
4: I got a whole situation going on.
5: They don't have no degrees, but they can get you out of trouble. Their lawyers ain't licensed. But they talk a good game.
6: Yeah, don't worry about that, bro. We gonna take care of that. Hey, but you got that money, though?
5: They ain't win the case yet. But yours might be the one. Call Black Tony, kind of like a law firm. 1-888, not legal. That's 888, not legal.
1: He said they ain't won a case yet.
4: Okay, look. Look, yeah. See, okay, everything, ha-ha, kiki to y'all, Rock T laughing, because y'all got the easy job. Y'all got to go in there, you talk about your little sport, whatever. Rick, you just go tell your little jokes, whatever. Brad, do your little raps, whatever. I'm free to do whatever the hell you do, telling news. Gary, just be whatever, you know what I'm saying, yeah, telling them. Shawty, I got a lot on me, Shawty. I got these folks working in here right now. Ice done came up in here, took some of my damn work in this money, Shawty. Me and
0: what you had them doing?
4: They doing construction. You hear all that work going on? We trying to build the office up. You hear all that work going on?
0: And Ice came and got them blacks on.
4: I came and got six of my work on your this morning. That's why I got Pancake and his girl in there.
0: Oh, man.
4: And stuff, Shawty. It's a lot, right? No, it's a lot.
0: Hey, just let it all go, man. Come on back to work. Just come back to the radio station, man.
4: Nah, I can't go back. Ain't no place like home. I done got started with this. I got four lined up. I'm going to have some more folks on tomorrow that's going to be telling you how we already done helped it doing. I got a lot going on, so I don't try to do it.
0: Click your heels together, man. Watch you end up at work at the radio station, man. Just click your heels together. Say, ain't no place like work.
4: Come over there, y'all, little funky radio. So I'm trying to help the community.
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0: 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The People's Station, Magic 102.1. Yeah, baby. Oh.
34: Yeah. Everybody pay attention. Oh. My
0: morning show.
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0: From your heart, Alfredus.
1: Yes.
2: 1787, I'm told our founding fathers did
1: agree. Yes.
0: Bring Alfredus up.
2: Principles for keeping people free.
1: Except white people.

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1: Sing it up, please.
0: Since then, the first part of the Constitution is called the preamble.
1: Yeah. From your heart. Let's go, Alfred. Come on, Alfred. Here you go.

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1: Coming up next, y'all, honey, I'm going to tell y'all what's going on with Neo. He is speaking out, honey.

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4: All right, 6 minutes after the hour, Gary has the tea and the Kahlua of the day. What up, Gary?
5: Good morning, Ricky. Good morning, America. Good morning to you. It's Tuesday. A beautiful, beautiful day in the neighborhood. And here's what's happening in celebrity news. Y'all, this story that I'm about to report, every man should listen to this story because Neo is speaking out and he's calling his truth. Now, he said, y'all, that his mistakes during his marriage led, honey, to his polyamorous relationship. Now, after Neo's marriage to the beautiful Miss Crystal Renee ended in 2023, he entered into a polyamorous relationship, y'all, with four beautiful women. He said that polyamory, y'all, has served him better than monogamy ever did. Now, he admitted, y'all, to making mistakes that led to the end of his marriage with Miss Renee. Now, they're saying, y'all, that Neo married Miss Renee back in 2016. In 2022, she filed for divorce, citing infidelity. Now, he admitted, y'all, that he made mistakes in his marriage, which was a great thing. He said, quote, I'ma make it a buck, y'all. He said, I was married before this to one woman, he told streamer. Kai Sanat, he said that things didn't go well. He said, I made my mistakes. We got divorced. A lot of people got hurt in the process. And I told myself at that moment, I ain't lying to nobody about nothing ever again. Now, he feels, y'all, that polyamory, honey, suits him well. He also said, y'all, he demands, honey, on a policy of complete honesty, which Renee said he did not follow during their marriage, honey. This girl said, no, you didn't, honey. You're lying. Now, he said, 8 years? She said, 8 years of lies and deception, which Renee wrote in a post, honey, per People. Adding that 8 years of unknowingly, y'all, sharing my life and my husband with numerous women who sell their bodies to him unprotected, every last one of them. She said that his infidelity devastated her. To say I'm heartbroken and disgusted is an understatement, she added. To ask me to stay and accept it is absolutely insane. The mentality of a narcissist. She said, I will no longer lie to the public. I will no longer lie to the public or pretend that this is something it isn't. I choose me. I choose my happiness and health and my respect. That is so touching.
4: Yeah.
5: You know, I guess, and you know, people need to choose them these days. You know, a lot of people not choosing them, but sometimes choosing you, they say, is not really a good thing. Then sometimes choosing you is a good thing. So who do you choose?
0: You always choose you. You always got bet on yourself. Why wouldn't she choose herself?
6: Yes.
5: Yeah. Well, touching, y'all. Well, bless her Holy Spirit, honey. Well, we're glad she chose. Yes, we're glad she chose her, and she's moving on, and he chose him, and he's going on. You know,
4: he chose them.
5: Hallelujah. Well, yeah, them too.
4: Yeah,
5: exactly.
4: She chose her.
5: Yeah.
4: And he chose them.
5: Yep.
4: Mm-hmm. And speaking of we all could choose them, the world would be a better place.
5: Mm-hmm. Yeah, I guess it would be, honey. But speaking of choosing, speaking of choosing, Real Housewives of Atlanta star, baby. K. Michelle accuses Portia Williams, baby, of messing with her ex in a fiery rant. But Portia is coming back, honey. Portia was on the Sherry Shepherd show, and she said something. Now, if you watch Real Housewives of Atlanta, it's a very interesting show. I mean, you know, allegedly, K. Michelle felt that somebody was treating her bad, you know, going at her or what have you, saying bad things about her. Because, you know, one of the seasons on the show was Sunday that there was a plate of oysters, and Portia was playing with the oysters and stuff, and, you know, they were saying that the oysters smelled, you know, fishy and stuff like that, and it was reported that somebody had said somebody on the show smelled fishy, and it was just a fishy situation.
6: Oh,
5: but here's what
6: God.
5: Portia had to say, honey, on Sherry.
6: I mean, she is just like dragging tea from like 4 years ago. This show is about showing black women who are established, who have a wonderful life, fulfilled life in them, in themselves, so they don't have to focus on other people. They're not making me their storyline. Those women, you know, you pay attention to them, they got it going on. You know, they got businesses, they got husbands, they got things. And I just think it's very unfortunate when some of the girls come on the show and they have to kind of search and reach. And who even handed her the peach? Listen, Kelly, I think that if you can dish it out, you should be able to receive it back to you.
5: Yeah, now, Portia was talking about Kelly, and we love Kelly, and we love everybody on the show, but it's very interesting, though. But as I was saying earlier, Kay Michelle claimed, y'all, that she heard Portia and Drew Sidora were secretly trying to take her down. Now, Kay Michelle also claimed, y'all, that Portia made some slick comments about something one of her exes said, honey, and that's what, with the oyster situation, whatever. But we're going to keep our parties lifted up in prayer, because we just love Real Housewives of Atlanta. It's a Sunday go-to. And I mean, so if you haven't watched it, tune in on Sunday. And then my quick for free story, y'all, Russell Simmons denying, y'all, that the Jeffrey Epstein connection, that he has any connection in this interview. He talked about it. He said he don't have none, but a lot of people saying you're still over there, honey, in Bali, and you ain't came back to the U.S. yet. So we're just going to keep him lifted in prayer as well. Now that said, did y'all know what time it is? Yes, sha-la-la-la-la-la.
7: Oh, beautiful. Come on with it.
5: The Kalua today is one of my favorite Kalua. My Kalua today is Sarkaline. On the high, you say Sarkaline, and on the low, you say beautiful Sandy Bays. That's your Kalua for today.
7: That's a beautiful Kalua today, Gary. Yes. We are proud of you. Y'all give it up for Gary with the team. All right, y'all, coming up on What's Trending, Nick Cannon recently said that his 15-year-old son can date, but his twin sister cannot. So this morning we want to know, do parents treat sons and daughters differently when it comes to dating? And are there double standards in parenting protective or problematic? Hit us up at 866-9-RICKEY, 866-9-R-I-C-K-E-Y. 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

0: I don't know why that song had me in my feelings, man. I be thinking about that damn Herb Albert making love in the rain.
1: Yeah.
0: Uh-huh. I was in a whole relationship back then when that song came out. Y'all don't know that. That thing came from that Herb Albert with that trumpet in the back.
2: Yeah.
1: With Janet Jackson.
2: He came after.
0: Yeah, that was my freshman year of college. That damn making love in the rain. Boy, I love it. And that's why I like that song, because it came from Herb Albert.
1: Yeah.
0: Yeah, man. All right, coming up in What's Trending, man. Nick Cannon has a 15-year-old twins, and he said a girl, one can date, one can't, and a girl and a boy. So this morning, we want to know if your parents treat their sons and daughters differently when it comes to dating. Hit us up at 866-9-RICKY, 866-9-R-I-C-K-E-Y. 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
8: From one, how's traffic looking?
16: Inbound on the North Freeway, there's an accident at Shepherd. It's blocking two left lanes, causing a 15-minute delay. That has to stop and go from Aldine Bender. And then on the eastbound side of the North Loop, there's a disabled vehicle at Yale. It's sitting in the center lane, and traffic is moving slow from TC Jester. There's close to a 15-minute delay there. Inbound 290 at West Road, a disabled vehicle's been moved over to the right shoulder. If you pass by there, just stay to the left. And on the inbound side of the Southwest Freeway at the West Loop, all lanes have reopened. That accident cleared. Still got a minor delay from Hillcroft. And inbound on the Gulf Freeway at Tillotson, a disabled 18-wheeler is sitting in the right lane. There's almost a 10-minute delay from Broad Street. 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
8: All right, y'all, Ricky Smiley Morning Show, 25 minutes after the hour. Nick Cannon recently went viral for revealing some of his parenting techniques. Some parents agree with him, but others said that he's got a double standard.
23: Yeah, Ricky, and now he's got the internet talking. Nick Cannon has a 15-year-old twins with Mariah Carey, and says that his son, Moroccan, can date, but his daughter, Monroe, cannot. And here's what he had to say.
24: My son been dating.
25: Oh, really?
24: And I've allowed it.
25: Why?
24: I've encouraged it. But my daughter.
25: I hope you've been allowing it and encouraging that.
24: No, absolutely not. First of all, it's absolutely a double standard. Because first of all, and I know I get in trouble a lot because I say things with my chest. But there is a difference when parenting a son and then when parenting a daughter. Because I am more protective of my daughter because there's things out there that I have to protect my daughter from. From my son, it's a different conversation when he's going out out into the dating world. My son is not calling me like, Dad, she hit me. He's not doing that. But if somebody puts their hands on my daughter, okay, I'm going to jail. We made a deal. If she can explain to me what's going to happen on these dates, then she can go. Okay. Your twin brother can go with you. But you ain't going one-on-one with no little bitch anywhere.
8: All right, so this morning we want to know your thoughts. Should parents teach their sons and daughters differently when it comes to dating? Should we have a double standard, or are double standards problematic? I want to know y'all thoughts on that. Brett, Gary?
0: Well, my thing is, if your son could date, he should be able to let his daughter date too. But I know why he's afraid to let his daughter to date, because like they say, what you did somebody else's daughter, somebody gonna do yours.
23: So I think the daughter may be jealous because he letting the son date, so that might put a strain between the son and the daughter somehow, like how he gets to do stuff and I can't do it. So I understand what he's saying, protecting her, but he got to protect his son just as well. There's so many things that his son need to know too, because his heart could get hurt too.
8: Yeah, Alfredo's.
1: I mean, I agree. It's unfair. It's just unfair. Just teach your daughter, hey, if somebody touches you, you know, if you teach her in the right way. My dad didn't let me go out at 15 either, so I just snuck out. So, you know.
23: Because you're going to do it anyway.
1: You're going to do it. I snuck out of the house.
8: Right.
1: So,
8: all right, Rock. I'm sorry. Go ahead.
1: No. I'm saying, just like Brad said, you're going to do it anyway.
8: Rock, you had two daughters.
2: Yeah, man. You got to give your daughters example of what respect looks like. So, dads, take your daughters out on a date to show them how it should go. You know what I'm saying? And that way, when she starts dating at her young teenage age or whatever, she knows what to expect from her boyfriend.
23: Yes.
8: Shut your Joe Osteen sounding ass.
23: Yes, sir.
8: Trying to say the right thing ass on a little old.
2: Yeah.
8: Oh, shut your trying to be a good dad. Jesus' best friend.
23: Yes, Moses and Noah.
2: One of the unnamed disciples.
8: Come to work on time every day.
23: Oh my God.
2: Hear that. Stop at the yellow light. Don't wait for the time.
8: Right.
2: Stopping at the yellow light. I don't want to risk running it in his head.
23: Billy Ocean joined the
2: caravan. And somebody else parking meter for him.
8: Light skin.
2: Never parking ahead of
5: Yes, Lord.
2: Never broke a law in your life. Anyway.
8: Pay your ticket on
23: double
8: time.
23: Double head twinning with your wife on time.
8: Both y'all on the driver like the bitch. Shut up. Nobody ask you. What you ever answering that old night old friend?
2: Walking through Macy's folding up their clothes.
5: Yeah, somebody put the sweater back on. It was unfolded. Let me fold it for
2: you. Don't work here, man. Lay that damn sweater back. How did this get into rock?
8: You got four daughters.
2: No, three daughters. Three daughters, two sons.
8: What are your thoughts?
2: I understand what he's saying about a double standard, but we also got to think about when we teach our daughters these boundaries, we got to teach our sons the same boundaries because they're dating somebody else's daughters.
8: Right.
2: You know what I'm saying? So you want to make sure that they have a clear understanding of sexual boundaries, physical boundaries, things like that.
8: Right.
2: So you can have the double standard, but at the same time, you need to keep the same standard because the boys need to know how to treat those girls because that's somebody's daughter, too.
8: Having those uncomfortable, awkward conversations, they have to be had. I want to know what y'all think. Y'all get at me. 866-9-RICKEY. Appreciate you, Rock T. Oh, optimistic, man. More smiley. Morning show coming up.
23: Sounds of blackness.
8: Oh, we got some calls now. Oh, what, Brad?
23: Oh, sounds of blackness.
8: Sounds of blackness.
23: Be optimistic.
8: Shirley Caesar listen to.
23: Oh, I got green beans, potatoes, tomatoes.
8: Marlon Wayne. What are the whinings while making love?
1: Come on, guys.
8: Slow dance to Yolanda Adams.
1: Do we have calls?
8: Yeah, all right, look over the phone. 866-9 Ricky. Good morning.
18: Yeah, this is Terrence calling from Birmingham, Alabama. Listening to 98.7. And yeah, it's a double standard world we live in. It's always been that way. My 17-year-old can do things that my 15-year-old daughter can't, even if they was twins, you know what I'm saying?
19: Good morning. This is Shantae calling from Irmo, South Carolina. I do think it's double standards, but who do they think his 15-year-old daughter going to date? Someone's 15-year-old daughter. So if he allowed his son to date, he should allow his daughter to date because his son is going to date someone else's 15-year-old daughter.
26: This is Emily from Cincinnati, and I say no because I have three sons, and none of them are dating until they're about grown.
27: Yes, good morning. This is Joseph Pierce and calling from Orlando. And I think if I don't allow my daughter to date, I'm not going to allow my son to date either. It should be a line, straight line. no matter what.
3: Some dude calling from Atlanta. Yeah, they should treat the sons and daughters differently. A father wants his son to have everything while he only wants his daughter to have the best.
8: And I'm going to say this. My daughter ain't going nowhere at 15.
23: Okay.
1: Yeah, 15.
8: Nowhere. You ain't going nowhere at 15. What's the rush?
1: Yeah.
8: You know, now she want to have a little friend come over and sit on the couch in the living room. And he used that little bathroom right there by the kitchen.
1: That's right. Mm-hmm.
8: And I got eyes on him all the time. And he get comfortable. And I get comfortable around him. And at some point, I'm going to have to meet his parents. If he come over again, have a conversation. And make sure I have a conversation with him. She ain't going nowhere at 15. As a matter of fact, I remember when that first girl came. When Brandon bought that girl came, that first girl that came over there to see Brandon. I said, well, absolutely not, sir. She can't come back over here. You need to end. That's done.
4: You need to meet those parents too.
8: Absolutely.
4: As parents, you need to know what kind of people these kids come from. Uh-huh. You need to be able to get a sense of, you know, what they're about.
8: The girl came to the door with them damn stilettos on, and he about 15 or whatever. She had them lashes and I said, oh no, sir.
23: Yeah.
8: I said, no, we ain't gonna be able to do that one. We ain't gonna be able to do that. Ain't gonna be that. Ain't gonna be that. All right, y'all, get us up. 866-9-RICKY. 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
18: This is State Representative Jolanda Jones, and I proudly endorse Congressman Al Green. Here's why. He's not afraid of Donald Trump. 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Now, racist redistricting was designed to erase him, with the Supreme Court signing off on it, erasing a black district and trying to silence our voices. 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We want Congressman Al Green. 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We need experience and results. This is Jolanda Jones, and I'm urging you to vote for our fighter, Congressman Al Green.
19: I'm Al Green, and I approve this message because I'm not the Trump crypto cronies congressman. I'm your congressman, the people's congressman.
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0: a double standard when it comes to teaching his son and daughter about dating, and he talked about it in his podcast. Take a listen.
1: My son been dating.
2: Oh, really?
1: And I've allowed it.
2: Why?
1: I've encouraged it. But my daughter.
3: I hope you've been allowing it and encouraging
1: that. Absolutely not. First of all, it's absolutely a double standard. Because first of all, and I know I get in trouble a lot because I say things with my chest. But there is a difference when parenting a son and then when parenting a daughter. Because I am more protective of my daughter because there's things out there that I have to protect my daughter from. From my son, it's a different conversation when he's going out into the dating world. My son is not calling me like, Dad, she hit me. He's not doing that. But if somebody puts their hands on my daughter, okay, I'm going to jail. We made a deal. If she can explain to me what's going to happen on these dates, then she can go. Okay. Your twin brother can go with you. But you ain't going one-on-one with no little anywhere.
0: But Brad, if your son was 17 and he went on a date with a little person that was 20, would you approve?
4: Ricky.
5: That's an interesting dynamic.
0: If she's a little person that's 20, your son's 17, he on the football team, but she's a straight little person, but she's 20.
4: I'm not answering this question.
0: What you doing?
4: I'm not answering this question.
0: She's sitting there, you walking there, she's sitting in his lap.
2: Now, Ricky. No, sir.
0: But she's 20, though. She got her driver's license. He just got his.
5: Yeah.
0: And she's sitting in her feet on your car. I ain't judging the flow.
2: Wow.
0: So when y'all go to Applebee's, or if y'all go to Cheesecake Factory and she in a high chair, what we doing?
4: I'm clocking out.
0: You don't want to talk?
4: No, I'm clocking out.
0: You don't want to talk about it?
4: I don't.
0: She in a high chair, and then then they come up and get her some crayons. Get all y'all crayons.
2: We were doing so good.
0: What's your next move?
4: Hey,
0: y'all don't have to talk to me. We can go to the phones. 866-9-R-I-C-K-E-Y. Good morning.
6: My name is Tamika, and I am in Oxford, Florida. And yes, I have six sons, and my youngest child, she's my number seven, she's my only girl. And I do. She is not allowed to date, but my sons were allowed to date.
7: Hi, Felice from Maryland. I'd say no, because if your 15-year-old son is able to date, but your 15-year-old daughter isn't, what 15-year-old are they going to be dating then? Because then it's an age thing, so... Who do you plan on having your children that are 15 to date, or any age?
8: Columbus, Ohio. I feel like at 15 years old, should nobody be dating.
9: Hey, this is Joe from Cleveland, Ohio. Shout out to Phi Beta Sigma, and absolutely, they should treat them differently. Our young girls are precious, and they're something that needs to be protected. Right. Our young boys, they are also too very precious, but life is different for young men versus young women. We have to make sure we keep that extra hedge of protection around our young ladies until they find their husband.
10: My name is Anita. I'm from Chapel Hill, North Carolina. And I want to say that I'm Muslim. And the care and caution is for the children and the possibility of children coming to children too early. So both of them need to be attended to as far as escorts. And the woman should be allowed to date.
11: I am Crystal from Cleveland, Ohio, and sometimes they do. I think the girls get a little bit more of a hardship than the boys do, and it should be equal because they're still children.
0: Rotin.
5: What up, Mike?
0: How old is Lil Rocky?
5: 16.
0: He's 16.
5: Yes, sir.
0: Okay. What have you and Crystal? That's your wife. Crystal, your wife, right?
5: Yes, indeed.
0: Crystal, your wife, right?
5: Right.
0: So you walk in the funeral home, Lil Rocky holding up his 19-year-old girl who's a little person over the casket so she can view her body. What's your next move?
5: Actually a good question.
2: It's really not a good question.
0: I don't know how I react.
5: Well, I mean, there's something to think about.
12: How do you answer that?
5: I'll make it hype. Visualize it.
2: I don't want to visualize it.
0: Right.
5: So when they go, so when he take her to lunch, is he?
0: Y'all at the funeral. Y'all at the funeral home. And she wanted to view her body, and he picking her up over the castle so she could see.
2: No, sir.
5: Who is it that passed though?
0: It's somebody on Rock T and Christendom side of the family. But at the funeral home, they walk in. But she's a gospel singer. She got an album coming out called Pick Me Up So I Can See Jesus.
2: No.
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We're going to be talking to him up next. 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
1: Listen, today we got a very special guest. He's a multi-Grammy Award winner, actor, amazing father, husband, entrepreneur, and ATL Atlanta legend, and so much more. Ladies and gentlemen, T.I. Your intro is the whole episode.
2: Man.
1: And it was just, and I'm really offended, man. He was sitting up here laughing at me because my shirt wasn't all the way up to the top.
2: What do you mean, bro? My shirt wasn't all the way up to the top. I thought you tried to look like me. You know what I'm saying?
1: I ain't know what to do. You know, it's like one of those things. Should I leave it button or should I just, you know?
2: Man, you know what I'm saying? Going up that drill like the youth pastor.
1: This means you ain't going to preach long.
2: Yeah, man.
1: Yeah, but we got one of those suits from K&G. That means you're going to be preaching for about 3 hours. Thank you so much for coming, man. I'm excited about this. When we call you King of the South, you know, there's no lying that because you're headlining 30 years of Birthday Bash.
2: I mean, I think Birthday Bash has been a big part of my career. I've had some legendary, memorable moments, man, on the stage of Birthday Bash. And I know it's big for the city.
1: Yeah.
2: And I know, you know, the tickets sold out because people can't wait to get there and see what's going to happen. And so I'm going to make it memorable for them.
1: Absolutely, man. Now, a lot of artists say that they would, you know, play their music, you know, in strip clubs to see if it was a hit or not. That's how they did it back in the day. Now, Magic City was a key spot to test out new music.
2: Mm-hmm.
1: Do you feel like this method still works, or is it just more media based now?
2: No, absolutely. Absolutely. Okay. Without question. I just left. It worked.
1: Okay. Okay.
2: I just left. It's working.
1: Okay.
2: I'm telling you.
1: Now, strip club culture in Atlanta, talk about that for a second, because I feel like, you know, if you're not from here, you might not get it.
2: Mm.
1: People go to the strip club to do business, to eat, to socialize, right, have fun. What's the most money you think you ever spent?
2: Whoa. Now, I thought you were keeping it light and bright now.
1: Yeah, mine like $300.
2: You know what I'm saying? You say $300?
1: After $300, I can't.
2: $300,000? Ricky, you done got carried away.
1: $300, bro.
2: $300?
1: Ain't nothing, something jumping?
2: Man, please. $300. I pay that before I get out the parking lot, Ricky.
1: What? Hell, ain't got it like that.
2: Yes, you do.
1: I need to make
2: yes,
1: me a,
2: you do.
1: I need to make me a hit record.
2: You ain't got to make no hit record.
1: I need
2: record.
1: To make me a hit
2: you
1: record.
2: Keep getting up on that radio, man. I know.
1: Oh, whatever.
2: You syndicated. I know what's syndicated.
1: Oh, whatever.
2: Mm-hmm.
1: Now, how interested would you be performing at the Super Bowl? And would the Super Bowl ever be coming back to Atlanta?
2: In 28. 28 is coming back.
1: I don't know who I was talking to yesterday, and this on some real stuff.
2: Okay.
1: It's like you represent ATL so well.
2: Appreciate it. I'm a product of this community.
1: Absolutely.
2: Feel like this city has definitely had a huge, huge hand in presenting who I am to the world. You know
1: right.
2: what I mean? Before anyone else knew my potential, I feel like this city celebrated that.
1: Yeah.
2: And that's always going to be very special to me. But I feel like OutKast should be there first and foremost.
1: Yeah.
2: I feel like that should be a like
1: well,
2: that's
1: I think
2: OutKast
1: you should.
2: Thing. I appreciate it.
1: Now tell about that time when your ass was sick and you had to take time to some weed.
2: Yeah, well, wait, whoa. See, you didn't intro that properly.
1: So
2: it was like early on in our career. I mean, excuse me, early on in our relationship.
1: Yeah.
2: Very early in my career. So when we first met, like, our bond was she smoked.
1: Right.
2: And I sold weed, you know what I'm saying?
1: Right.
2: So that
1: right.
2: was, you know, that was the way we communicate.
1: Okay.
2: So I knew she was calling.
1: Right.
2: You know, at some point. So I just used to take her small increments to make sure she'll call. You know, if I give her too much, she won't call
1: she won't
2: for
1: call.
2: So long. So
1: yeah,
2: I give
1: she
2: her,
1: needed to run out.
2: I give her 3, 5, or 7, you know what I'm saying? I make sure so by the day or so, she'll be hitting me, you know
1: yeah.
2: what I mean? So this particular time, I guess she had done caught on, you know what I'm saying? I guess, and she lived like way at Eagles Landing, like Cinefied McDonough, way
1: yeah.
2: out the way. You had to go through like 3 different jurisdictions of treacherous law enforcement, you know what I mean? Coming
1: right.
2: from where I was coming from.
1: Yeah.
2: I didn't have no license. I ain't even had no insurance. I had an insurance card. But I ain't had no, like, real insurance, though.
1: Right.
2: You feel me?
1: Right.
2: And I had a bag full of weed. So I'm coming, I come out there. Yeah. And, you know, and this time when she called, I just happened to be sick. Like, had a fever, probably some flu type symptoms.
1: Yeah.
2: And I go out there and, you know, I bring her where she asked me for. And, you know what I'm saying? We sat, we smoked, kicked it a little bit. I guess I had to took some medicine or something. And I hadn't fell asleep on a couch in a sitting area in the bedroom. And before I know it, I feel something kicking the couch. You know, like, hey, you need to go. It's time for you to go. And I'm like, man, I'm sick. And you know how you wake up sweating?
1: Yeah.
2: So I'm like, man, I'm sick. I can't, you know. She's like, well, you were sick when you came out here.
1: No!
2: Man, she put my ass out. Right. Yeah, sick as a dog put me out, man. Damn sure did. I wouldn't have never did nobody like that.
1: Right.
2: Put me out.

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1: In them cabins, they got like some like first class.
2: They got some spacious cabins. Yeah, okay. I'm gonna make sure you get one.
1: Okay, cool.
2: Make sure y'all cozy up in there.
1: Okay.
2: Yeah, man. No buffets. No. It's all.
1: You say no? Ain't no food? What you mean? No buffet?
2: No, they have food. It's just no buffet.
1: Oh.
2: Yeah, it's all swanky.
1: Oh, okay.
2: You don't see no buffets at the Ritz-Carlton.
1: So it's a la carte.
2: Yeah, there you go. Hey, yo, that guy. Man, thank you so much.
1: Man, thank you for having me.
2: Man, I appreciate you, bro.
1: Man,
2: always showing
1: it, man.
2: Up.
1: You know.
2: Hey, man, we love you, man. We're proud of you. We appreciate you, man.
1: Thank you.
2: And we want to see you, man, when Super Bowl come back to the ATL. Your son, and he's headlining the One Voyage Cruise, which sets sails from October the 26th.
1: Mm.
2: To November the 1st. Hey, man, thank you for coming to Ricky Smiley on the Spot, man. And we appreciate you pulling up, talking to us, man. You always welcome. And let everybody know how they can follow you on social media.
1: Man, however y'all been following me, just keep doing that. 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Love and respect.
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10: Inbound on the Tomball Parkway between North Point Boulevard and Spring Cypress. There's construction that closes the left lane. There's just over a 10-minute delay. And then northbound 45 at Crichton dealing with a wreck that has two right lanes blocked. This has you moving slow from FM 1488. There's just under a 10-minute delay there. On the inbound side of the East Tex, there's an accident at Will Clayton Parkway. It's blocking the HOV lane, but not really seeing a major delay. Just a heads up if you're traveling that way. On the westbound side of the Crosby Freeway, construction between Uvalde and South Lake Houston Parkway is causing and delays in the area. And then downtown on southbound 69, there's heavy congestion between Lorain and 288, about a 20-minute delay there. 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
4: All right, 27 minutes after the hour, front page right here. Alfreda's, what up?
5: What up, Ricky? It is Tuesday, May 19th. Here's what's going on in the news. If you live in Alabama, Idaho, Kentucky, Oregon, Pennsylvania, or Georgia, today is your primary day. Today is the day you choose your party's nominee for the House, Senate, governor, and other races. The GOP is watching Georgia closely because they hope to find a challenger to Democratic Senator John Ossoff. Now, Kentucky is one to watch as well because Trump hates Republican Thomas Massie because Massie's been a big critic. So Trump is backing another Republican because critics say Ed Gallarine, who he's backing, will, quote, kiss the ring. Ricky, this is a warning for every senior counting down the last days of school. A Michigan student is lucky to be alive after jumping out with a squirt gun during a Water Wars prank and spraying a police officer who thought he was responding to a possible burglary. Now, the officer already had his gun drawn, but thankfully he did not fire. So word to the wise, don't let a prank turn into a tragedy. Running around at night, trespassing, jumping out on people, you know, using stuff that looks like a weapon can turn dangerous fast. And Ricky, a Tennessee school district is adding Roots to its list of banned books. Knox County Schools says the decision is tied to Tennessee's Age Appropriate Materials Act, which restricts student access to books with objectionable content or excessive violence. Now, of course, the Pulitzer Prize winning book became a landmark ABC series, drawing more than 100 million viewers when it aired back in the 70s. Renee Kessler, president of the Black Cultural Exchange Center, had something to say about it.
6: It's not to make you sad, though it might. It's not to make you mad, though it will. It's not to condemn. History is just truth. And truth is what sets us free. You can remove the books, but you cannot erase the events that happened.
4: Right.
5: So my question is, are we pulling books about World War I, the Holocaust, the Trail of Tears?
7: Right.
5: This decision raises a much bigger issue. We have to talk about it. We have no problem teaching about the barbaric history of other countries. However, when it comes to our shameful and horrific acts against people of color, suddenly everybody's feelings get hurt. America, you know, we will fight to keep a slave owner's statue standing, then turn around and ban the book that explains what he stood for. Make it make sense, please. Sorry. 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
12: San Antonio Spurs goes into Oklahoma City backyard and steals game one. Double overtime, 122-115. Victor Wembanyama, 41 points, 24 rebounds, 3 blocks. Get the popcorn ready. Don't be surprised if there's a couple more overtime games in this series right here. Game one tonight, Eastern Conference Finals tips off. Cleveland Cavs and the New York Knicks is going down. Ladies and gentlemen, real quick, we got another beef with Stephen A. Smith. Boston Celtics star Jaylen Brown shared a few frustrating words towards Stephen A. Of course, Stephen A. responded.
13: Stephen A. Stephen A. Stephen B. Stephen C. My offer still stands. 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
14: When you're talking about clickbait and all of that stuff, somebody told you one of the best ways to get it is to bring up my name. And that's what you did. So who's really looking for clickbait? Is it me or is it you? What you doing it for? I'll leave it at that for now.
12: There it is, man.
4: That's him and who?
12: That's Jaylen Brown from the Boston Celtics.
4: Oh, Lord.
7: I'm so tired of him going back and forth with people. He's staying in the news.
12: It ain't personal, man. It's just, hey.
4: I don't.
7: So what do you think is happening, Rock? That he's commenting on people and then they just don't like what he's saying?
12: Yeah, he's just expressing his perspective on things. And
4: somebody has to talk about Stephen A.
12: Stephen A, yeah. It's right. His perspective. It's his opinion.
5: So it's more opinion than journalistic, is what you're
12: it's
5: saying.
12: It's both, if you ask me. But it's his opinions. Mm. And, you know, if he ain't saying what these players want him to say, then some of them get taken a little bit personal. That's all. At the end of the day. So follow me on social media at Rock T Holla. Brett got the hot spot right now.
0: Hot spot.
11: Drop it like it's hot. Drop it like it's hot.
15: So hot
11: and
16: this hot. You can catch me at the hot spot.
17: It's the
4: B-R-A-T. 28 minutes before the top of the hour, y'all. Time at the hot spot. What up, Brett?
7: What up, Ricky? Good morning, everybody. I'm your girl, Brett Tat-Tat, and this is the hot spot where we bring you music, movies, and more. So let's get on off into it. Well, y'all, the Michael Jackson biopic was back at number one this past weekend at the movie box office, knocking The Devil Wears Prada 2 down to number 2. And while the biopic is still putting in huge numbers, and Billie Jean is now the number one song in the world, Michael Jackson's nephew, Jafar, is speaking out on the pain that he endured while filming Michael. He says that portraying his uncle really took a toll on his body. Here's what he said.
18: It's one thing dancing in like a dancer's shoe, but to dance in loafers, especially, you know, I have to dance in a half size down or a full size down so I can break them in because it's leather, so they kind of expand over time. So the first 2 months of dancing, those, your feet are scrunched, and then to do the toe stand, the moonwalk, and the side, all these different moves in them, it, you know, over time, it caused a lot of complications with my feet. You know, each day was kind of different because sometimes it would go numb for 20 minutes, sometimes it would go numb for 2 hours.
5: Man. Wow. So imagine what Michael went through. Yeah. Imagine what Michael went through.
7: But why he had to get him a like?
4: So they could stretch so the leather can stretch with those penny loafers.
7: If you get the right size,
4: you can't do it. You can't do it. You can't. If you get the right size, you can't get on your toes.
5: Like ballet shoes, same thing.
7: Yeah. Oh,
4: yeah. Okay. Yeah, they have the shoes have to form to your feet so you can move and do certain stuff.
19: That's why most of them women who dance, they got real bad toes. Yeah. They got corns and bunions and all that kind of stuff. Ballet. Women who dance for a long time,
4: absolutely,
19: they have real bad feet.
7: That's like them LeBron toes for playing basketball.
4: Yeah.
20: And if y'all didn't know this, Ricky, you used to work at Tom McCann. Is that how you
4: said that? And that's how I know that stuff. Mm-hmm. I used to sell those penny loafers.
7: Wow.
4: Those leather penny loafers. And they do expand over time.
5: And you guys, just so you know, I was a member of the Dallas Black Dance Theater.
20: Oh,
4: for real?
5: Yes.
7: Your toes bad?
4: Your toes bad, Aprina?
5: I wasn't that good, so no, they good.
19: You didn't have to work them out that much.
7: Y'all, if you missed any part of the show, you missed any part of the show, y'all, you can check it out on the Ricky Smiley Morning Show podcast, available wherever you get your podcasts. 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
14: This is the Daily Play with Joy Taylor. Game one of the Western Conference Finals was a movie. Tied after the first quarter, after regulation, and the first overtime, Wemby and the Spurs eventually got the job done, pulling off the game one upset in Oklahoma City, 122-115. The Defensive Player of the Year had a standout performance on offense, game-high 41 points, 24 rebounds, 3 blocks, and the Spurs limited Shai Gilgeous-Alexander, making him work hard for his 24 points and 12 assists. Alex Caruso had a huge game, major pop for the Thunder, team high 31 points off the bench, but it was not enough to defend home court. Game 2 tips off Wednesday, but tonight, the Eastern Conference Finals tip off in New York. MSG is going to be crazy for Cavs Knicks, and I can't wait. 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
25: From one, how's traffic looking?
26: Inbound on the Tomball Parkway between North Point Boulevard and Spring Cypress. There's construction that closes the left lane. There's just over a 10-minute delay. And then northbound 45 at Crichton dealing with a wreck that has two right lanes blocked. This has you moving slow from FM 1488. There's just under a 10-minute delay there. On the inbound side of the East Tex, there's an accident at Will Clayton Parkway. It's blocking the HOV lane, but not really seeing a major delay. Just a heads up if you're traveling that way. On the westbound side of the Crosby Freeway, construction between Uvalde and South Lake Houston Parkway is causing and delays in the area. And then downtown on southbound 69, there's heavy congestion between Lorain and 288, about a 20-minute delay there. 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

0: A message from the people's congressman.
1: This is your congressman, Al Green, with an important message. I'm running for the new 18th congressional district because of Trump and Abbott's racist redistricting. I fought back against this. Fighting against the establishment brought billions of dollars, health care, and three federal judges to this area. I'm Al Green. 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
0: Early vote, May 18th through the 22nd. 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

Magic 102.1, where R&B lives. Finally had a chance to see this movie, Michael, over the weekend. 10 out of 10. If you haven't seen it yet, you need to go. And you need to stay close. 9:20 is when I tell you what you need to do to get in for the win. I got 2 tickets to see the Queens. Miss Patty, Gladys, Chaka Khan, and my girl Stephanie Mills. 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

0: 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I'm sending you to see the queens, Patti LaBelle, Stephanie Mills, Chaka Khan, and Gladys the Baddest Knight on Thursday, May 28th at the Toyota Center. Step one is check out the Candy Crush Battle at 11 o'clock. You're going to need to keep up with the playlist. 6 songs. And then when you hear this, this is part two.
1: 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I came to slay.
0: That's Miss Patti. 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I got details on how you can pick up $1,000 for your dad in the 5K for Father's Day giveaway powered by Mostyn Law 1-800-TRUCK-WRECK.
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T.I., Rick Ross, D.L. Hewley, and more will be there. 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

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Amber Mostyn, Mostyn Law, 1-800-TRUCK-RICK. Showed you the money for mom. Now she's doing the same thing for your daddy. And you can nominate your dad to win $1,000 this Father's Day. And the 5K Father's Day giveaway, I'll have the details coming up in 10 minutes.

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0: 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Welcome to the Candy Store. 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They're coming to town Saturday, June 6th, Toyota Center. 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Coming up, there's another big show coming next Thursday to the same place, Toyota Center. 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
11: What are you willing to pay on the first day, Clippy?
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0: Magic 102.1, where R&B lives. Yesterday, somebody folded and missed the chance to win these Queens tickets to see Patti LaBelle, Gladys Knight, Stephanie Mills, and Chaka Khan on Thursday, May 28th at the Toyota Center. They didn't have all six songs. Starting at 11 o'clock, I'm going to kick off the Candy Crush battle, LSG versus Jodeci. So we'll have three from LSG, three from Jodeci. You can get your vote in at 713-621-1021. At the end of the battle, when you hear this,
1: I didn't come to play. 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
0: Good morning, Lee. I'm curious. Who you got on this one?
1: I got a roll with JoJo, KC, Mr. Davin, and Devontae.
0: All right. Everybody else, you need to get on up and call me with your vote.

in control of this game. 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
1: Yes, I want to place a vote. 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
1: Okay, then. Thank you.
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0: It's the Candy Crush battle. Who's crushing it this hour? Jodeci or LSG? Levert, Sweat, and Gil. 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We got two more songs to go. And when you hear Miss Patty say she didn't come to play, she came to slay, you can check in with all six songs from this Candy Crush battle to pick up tickets to see Miss Patty, along with Gladys Knight, Stephanie Mills, and Chaka Khan, Thursday, May 28th at the Toyota Center from Magic 102.1.
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1: Hi. I have answers.
0: All right, good. You got the Candy Crush playlist. That's step one. Step two is to listen for Miss Patty to say, she didn't come to play, she came to slay.
1: Okay, well, I'm going to hear it. I'm going to call back. Thank you.
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1: 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Okay, I got it. Thank you.

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0: 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Coming up at 12 o'clock, it's the Candy Happy Hour Mix with DJ Rob G, the General. Plus, you got to listen out for that Patty Sounder. I didn't come to play, I came to slay. And if you have the Candy Crush battle for today, all six songs will win you a pair of tickets to see Miss Patty with Gladys Knight, Chaka Khan, and my girl Stephanie Mills on Thursday, May 28th at the Toyota Center.
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15: 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I'm a lifelong Democrat. 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
5: This is the Daily Play with Joy Taylor. Game 1 of the Western Conference Finals was a movie. Tied after the first quarter, after regulation and the first overtime, Wemby and the Spurs eventually got the job done, pulling off the Game 1 upset in Oklahoma City, 122-115. The Defensive Player of the Year had a standout performance on offense, game-high 41 points, 24 rebounds, 3 blocks, and the Spurs limited Shai Gilgeous-Alexander, making him work hard for his 24 points and 12 assists. Alex Caruso had a huge game, major pop for the Thunder, team high 31 points off the bench, but it was not enough to defend home court. Game 2 tips off Wednesday, but tonight, the Eastern Conference Finals tip off in New York. 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
1: I was just calling to see if you're giving away those tickets to Petal the Bear.
0: No, not yet. You have the Candy Crush playlist?
1: Yes, ma'am.
0: Well, that's part one. Now you have to listen for Miss Patty to say she didn't come to play. She came to slay.
1: Okay. Thank you.
0: When you hear Auntie Patty say that, call me back at 713-621-1021 with the Candy Crush Battle playlist. And you got the tickets to see Miss Patty, Gladys, Shaka, and Stephanie Mills Thursday, May 28th at the Toyota Center.
1: Yes, ma'am. Thank you.
2: 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I came to slay.

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You're inside the Candy Happy Hour Mix with Rob G the General, and we're sending you to see Keith Sweat, Joe Drew Hill, Genuine, and Cut Close Saturday, June 6th at the Toyota Center. 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
1: This is Carolyn from the Fofo. 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

0: 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Also leading the pack, Cardi B, Kendrick Lamar, and Mariah the Scientist. Lead with 6 nominations. 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That's going to be a wrap for the Sweet Talker Candy. Eastman Mad Hatter is checking in next. You want tickets to see Keith Sweat, Joe, Genuine, Drew Hill, and Cut Close on Saturday, June 6th. Keep it right here. We got you on Magic 102.1.
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Tony with Ask of You on Magic 102.1 where R&B lives. Good afternoon. I'm the Mad Hatter, and yes, I have your key sweat tickets. When you play Mad Black Trivia, correctly answer 5 Black History questions, 60 seconds on the clock at 4:08. We'll get into that. Plus, I have another daily dilemma for you we'll get into before the hour is done, and one of our favorite activists coulda, woulda been 101 years old today. We'll talk about that at 2:20 on Magic 102.1. She said, take your

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2: You know, we're all human, and, you know, we're all sexual beings, too, so it's... Lovemaking is just...

0: October London Touch on you on Magic 102.1, where R&B lives. And today, Malcolm X would have celebrated his 101st birthday, born May 19, 1925, passing February 21st, 1965. We don't need to get into the details there. You know the story. If you don't, please Google. But I will say this, because we were talking about voting yesterday, and originally Malcolm X did not believe in voting. He said he thought it would not solve Black Americans' problems while he was a minister in the Nation of Islam. He believed the U.S. political system was deeply racist and corrupt. Black people should focus on self-reliance and separation, not integration. And voting in a system stacked against Black people felt pointless to him. But later years, voting became a tool that he believed that we should use. One of his most famous political speeches was The Ballot or the Bullet from 1964. In that speech, he said Black America should 1. Register to vote. 2. Use the vote strategically. 3. Hold politicians accountable. These are the things that he said in 1964. And would you believe we are still debating and fighting about these very principles that he spoke of? He argued that voting should be used as leverage and power and not blind loyalty. By the way, can I add a side note? When I was a youngster, I read the autobiography of Malcolm X. Also got into that H-Rap Brown, but that's a whole nother story. But I've never, ever watched the Spike Lee joint, the Malcolm X movie. I know. I'm wrong for that. And I keep telling myself at some point I'm gonna watch it. But I did read the book at least, and the documentaries and all the other things that surrounded Malcolm X I'm totally into. But I've never watched the actual Spike Lee movie. I know. Shame on me, bad DJ. Just remember Malcolm X on what would have been his 101st birthday on today. RIP to this brother. My daily dilemma for today involves a lady out of H-Town and something that her boyfriend refused to do. They got her so upset, she had to call in to another host talk show and talk about it. We'll get into it 248 right here on Magic 102.1.
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1: 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A man decides to leave his woman because of her debt. Is he wrong? Is he right? He had to let her know. 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

0: And we just kicking it here on Magic 102.1. And my daily dilemma today is something that happened on the Dave Ramsey show. Now, for those that don't know, he's a personal finance expert, a radio host, author, best known for teaching people how to get out of debt and build wealth through budgeting and disciplined money habits. I can say that I kind of was a disciple back in the days. I believe in paying off your debt. He once said something to the effect of the new Bentley or BMW or Mercedes Benz is the paid off house. And I bought into that rant. And let me just say my life went a little different and I believe in it. And that's that. But he has something that happened on his show recently that I found to be super interesting. A Houston woman by the name of Haley, her boyfriend won't propose to her. Why is that? Let me play you the clip from the show.
1: My boyfriend makes $250,000 a year, but he does not want to propose until I'm completely debt-free.
2: Mm. Interesting.
3: You're not going to like me. If you were my daughter, you want to know what I would tell you?
1: What?
3: Dump him.
1: Yeah, I mean, he's a great guy.
3: No, he's not. No, he's not. No, he's not.
2: He's making you prove your worth.
3: Based on money.
2: Yeah.
3: To him. You're having to buy your way into this relationship. Nope. You're a princess and you deserve more than this.
1: The reason I've been able to, put, majority of my paycheck towards my loans is because he does pay for all our rent.
3: Oh, so you live together?
1: Yeah, we live together. Oh,
3: so you're already married, but you just didn't admit it.
1: Yeah, it does feel like we're married.
2: Gosh. Yeah.
3: What's his incentive to get married? None! The number one cause of divorce in North America today is money fights and money problems. And guess what this is? This is a money fight.
2: Yeah.
3: You're just not having it out loud. You're having it in your head.
0: So that was a clip about Haley supposedly needing to leave her man who makes $250,000 a year because he wants her to pay off her debt. And I think all of her debt was like $160,000. She's paid it down to 90. And the young man is saying, hey, once you pay down that 90, then I can propose to you. Is this a red flag? What would you tell Haley to do if you were her sister or cousin or mother or father or brother? What would you tell her in this situation? Which brings me to my daily dilemma question. Should you leave someone who won't marry you because of your debt? What would you tell her? What would you do in this situation? Be you the person with debt? Be you the person that's got all the money and no debt? 713-621-1021. Let's get into this daily dilemma on Magic 102.1.
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3: 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The host of the show said, leave that man. Should you leave someone who won't marry you because of your debt?
4: That's her debt. Now you got to pay that off, but we say I do. That's going to be more in my pocket. They say when you married everything.
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0: in the spotlight on this Magic. And that it was a good day, my Magic 102.1 family. And we're talking about my daily dilemma today. A Houston woman's boyfriend won't propose because of her debt. The clip has now gone viral from the Dave Ramsey Show. And let me play you a portion of the clip.
1: My boyfriend makes $250,000 a year, but he does not want to propose until I'm completely debt-free.
2: Mm. Interesting.
3: You're not going to like me. If you were my daughter, you know what I would tell you?
1: What?
3: Dump him.
1: Yeah, I mean, he's a great guy.
3: No, he's not. No, he's not. No, he's not.
2: He's making you prove your worth.
3: Based on money.
2: Yeah.
3: To him. You're having to buy your way into this relationship. Nope. You're a princess and you deserve more than this.
1: The reason I've been able to, like, put, like, majority of my paycheck towards my loans is because he does pay for all our rent.
3: Oh, so you live together?
1: Yeah, we live together.
3: Oh, so you're already married, but you just didn't admit it.
1: Yeah, it does feel like we're married.
2: Gosh. Yeah.
3: What's his incentive to get married? None! The number one cause of divorce in North America today is money fights and money problems. And guess what this is? This is a money fight.
2: Yeah.
3: You're just not having it out loud. You're having it in your head.
0: Ramsey says she should leave. Should you leave someone who won't marry you because of your debt? 713-621-1021.
4: I would say that I kind of understand where he's coming from, especially because whenever you're working hard for your money, he's probably thinking about that for one. But also, a lot of marriages end because of finances, and he probably doesn't want to get into that debt. But I also understand her point, and I would say if that's not something that you're willing to wait for, he should leave.
0: What would you do?
4: I would understand. I don't want to get married either until my debt is paid off. I went through a lot of medical school, so I have a lot of debt. I wouldn't want to get into a relationship and having that be put on to my spouse.
0: Thank you for your comments. Magic 102.1, go ahead.
5: I think she should stay with him, pay off all that debt, and then leave.
0: Whoa.
5: All right. Them girls, pay off all that debt and then kick rock.
0: All right. Thank you, ma'am.
5: Because he's worthless.
0: All right. I appreciate you. Man, it's a cold world, and I ain't talking about the J. Cole album or J. Cole. I'm just saying what it is. It's a cold world, but I need your thoughts on this. 713-621-1021. Should you leave someone who won't marry you because of your debt? This was $90,000 debt, too. 713-621-1021. Let's talk about it. 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

0: 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And so my question is, should you leave someone who won't marry you because of your debt?
1: No, I look at it like this here. That man just trying to check and see what he's getting in a woman. And even if she ain't going to pay the debt, at least make an attempt. Let that man know what he got somebody pulling on the same side of the rope he pulling on.
0: You agree or do you disagree? 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

0: 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Should you leave someone who won't propose or marry you because of your debt? 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
2: Interesting.
3: You're not gonna like me. If you were my daughter, you know what I would tell you?
1: What?
3: Dump him.
1: Yeah, I mean, he's a great guy.
3: No, he's not. No, he's not. No, he's not.
2: He's making you prove your worth.
3: Based on money.
2: Yeah.
3: To him. You're having to buy your way into this relationship. Nope. You're a princess and you deserve more than this.
1: The reason I've been able to, like, put, like, majority of my paycheck towards my loans is because he does pay for all our rent.
3: Oh, so you live together?
1: Yeah, we live together. Oh,
3: so you're already married, but you just didn't admit it.
1: Yeah, it does feel like we're married.
2: Gosh. Yeah.
3: What's his incentive to get married? None! The number one cause of divorce in North America today is money fights and money problems. And guess what this is? This is a money fight.
2: Yeah.
3: You're just not having it out loud. You're having it in your head.
0: That's Haley calling into the Dave Ramsey Show because her living boyfriend refuses to propose until she pays off her student loan debt. 46% of you say no, pay off your debt and stay. On the Magic 102.1 Instagram poll, but 44% said leave. In the comments on the Magic 102.1 Instagram poll, DJ Mike Highlight said, if anyone has over $90,000 in debt, you don't need a relationship. You need a financial advisor. Goddess Golden 8 says he's right. Why come into the marriage with all that debt? He's already paying all the bills. Your debt will become his debt. He ain't no fool. She actually said it with better English than I did, though. Go to the Magic 102.1 Instagram poll. Leave your comments. Take the poll or give me a call at 713-621-1021. Yes.
4: Yes, I have the solution for her. She should continue to live with him rent-free, pay off the other $90,000. Then she should thank him for his encouragement and support and then leave him and find somebody else who loves her no matter what.
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5: So my name is Reese Cakes, and so basically I want to say it is not that man's fault that he wants to have somebody that's taking care of their business the way he's taking care of his business. When you get married, now your debt is my debt, and I don't think that's fair coming from somebody dealing with the same situation or has. So, you know, if she wants to get married, then take care of your debt, because once they get married, now it's his debt, and that's unfair to him. So take care of your business and then allow him to do the same, and y'all can work it out. But I don't think he's wrong for that, and everybody's telling her that he ain't crap. Yes, he is. He is somebody because he's taking care of his business. If she was doing the same, she wouldn't be in the same situation. So I'm just saying my point. I agree with him. Take care of your business. And, you know, if you want to be with someone who's taking care of their business, then you should be doing the same. You can't ask for something that you don't have. So take care of your business.
0: Now, you know, I would love to continue talking about my daily dilemma today, which is asking the question, should you leave someone who won't propose or marry you because of your debt? But I got to move along. I got to give out these Key Sweat Joe Drew Hill Genuine Cut Close tickets for Saturday, June 6th at the Toyota Center. Now, you know what you got to do. But if you're new to the city, just arrived from Pluto or Mars, you got to answer for me correctly. 5 Black History questions in 60 seconds. It's a little thing I call Mad Black Trivia. Now, I give you the answer, but it's 4 multiple choices that go with it. You can do it. 60 seconds. I've been doing it for about a year now. You want to get in on it? We start at 408, but call me at 713-621-1021. We play on Magic 102.1.
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0: It is Mad Black Trivia time, and you are ready to play, right?
1: Yes.
0: All right, let's do the doggone thing for these Key Sweat Joe, Drew Hill, Genuine Cut Close tickets for Saturday, June 6th at the Toyota Center. Correctly answer 5 Black History questions, 60 seconds on the clock, 4 multiple choice, 1 answer in there is correct. You can blurt that thing out. If it's too hard, say pass, player. Keep in mind, if you do pass, the next one could be harder. It could be easier, but it could be harder. With that being said, okay. I got 60 seconds on the clock. Let me know you're ready.
1: I'm ready.
0: Here we go. It was a successful anti-slavery and anti-colonial insurrection overthrowing the French. French Revolution, Spanish-American Wars of Independence, Mexican Revolution, Haitian Revolution.
1: Haitian Revolution.
0: That's right. Aaliyah wrote a 4-page letter and enclosed it with a bracelet ring. Stick of gum, kiss.
1: Pass.
0: Who interrupted Taylor Swift's acceptance speech at the 2009 MTV Video Music Awards claiming that Beyonce deserved the award? Lil Wayne, Kanye, Jay-Z?
1: Kanye.
0: It's correct. Sugarfoot was a member of what popular funk band from the city of Dayton? Lakeside, Slave, Ohio Players, Zap.
1: Ohio Players.
0: Yeah. This civil rights activist from Mississippi worked on voting rights, economic opportunity, and was murdered by a member of the KKK. Martin Luther King, Medgar Evers, Malcolm X, Andre Goodman.
1: Andre Goodman.
0: No, man. Try again. Martin Luther King. Yes. Did you say Medgar Evers?
1: Yes.
0: That is correct. What popular hip-hop group from the 80s had a song that started with the lyrics, 2 years ago, a friend of mine asked me to say some MC rhyme. We're actually out of time, but I'm going to give it to you anyway. Won't count, but I just want to see. Run DMC, Houdini, Kumo D, Rakim.
1: Kumo D.
0: Oh, that would have been very, very wrong, my friend. Ooh. What hip-hop song started 2 years ago, a friend of mine?
1: Oh, you said it started 2 years ago?
0: Yeah, you're right. It started 2 years ago. A friend of mine asked me to say, I guess I should have rapped it. I just said it two years ago. I know I had to perform the song for you, boo-boo. All right, I appreciate you playing today, okay?
1: Okay, thank you.
0: Yes, ma'am. Take care. Correctly answer 5 Black History questions. 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
0: 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Let me know you ready.
4: I'm ready.
0: All right, I hope so. Correctly answer 5 black history questions. 60 seconds on the clock. 4 multiple choice. 1 answer correct. You know it. Blurt it out. If not passed, the next one could be easier. You said you're ready. I got 60 seconds. Let me know you're ready to go.
4: I'm ready to go.
0: Here we go. In the song Freak Like Me, what kind of animal did Idina Howard have in her? Lion, snake, dog, cat.
4: Lion.
0: Try again. Snake, dog, cat.
4: A cat.
0: Try again. Snake, dog.
4: A snake.
0: Try one more time. A dog?
4: A dog.
0: Okay. Signed to the Houston record label Peacock, which person released Hound Dog, later popularized by Elvis Presley? Big Mama Thornton, Bessie Smith, Tina Turner, Billie Holiday.
4: Billie Holiday.
0: Try again. Big Mama Thornton, Bessie Smith.
4: Big Mama Thornton.
0: It's correct. In the song Don't Let Go, all these things Invoke said there would be except lovemaking, stargazing, heartbreaking, soul shaking.
4: Soul shaking.
0: No. Lovemaking, stargazing. No. Stargazing, heartbreaking. Lord, child, please. Name the athlete convicted of draft evasion, sentenced to 5 years in prison, fined $10,000, and banned from their sport for refusing induction into the armed services. Ray Caruth, Jason Williams, Muhammad Ali, Mike Tyson.
4: Muhammad Ali.
0: That would be correct, but we are significantly out of time. Lord, come on, girl. You don't know the Invoke song. Y'all sing this doggone song. Love making, heartbreaking. You know stargazing is nowhere in that song. You ain't never heard the word stargazing, ever. Lord have mercy. See, hey, look, right now I'm going to use you as an example. See, y'all, when the time is on you, the game is different. This lady know that song. This is one of her favorite songs. I know it's one of her favorite songs. But you know what? You're over here trying to run through it. You're barely listening, and you're missing out, and you're fighting these seconds. It's different when you're on this phone line. You think you better than her? Come on and call in. You know the number, 713. She was doing the same thing you doing to her right now. Oh, I can't believe she got that wrong. Oh, I know that one. Come on. Don't talk about her. Don't talk about it. Be about it. 713. I'm sorry, girl. I wasn't trying to use you as an example like that, but I just know somebody talking mad trash right now.
4: You already know. Let them do.
0: 713-621-1021. Let me see what you gonna do now. Let me see
4: what they gonna do.
0: I appreciate you, baby girl.
4: Okay, bye.
0: Bye.
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8: Outbound 290 at Huffmeister, there's an accident involving an 18-wheeler. Three lanes to the right are blocked. There's a 25-minute delay from Jones. And then on the outbound side of the Katy, that accident that had the on-ramp from TC Jester block did clear. Everything's reopened. Traffic is still unwinding from Shepherd. 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
1: I think so.
0: You think so? Oh, boy. I don't like when you say stuff like that, but this is you. I'm going to let you do you. All right. Correctly answer 5 Black History questions, 60 seconds on the clock. 4 multiple choice answers. You know it. Blurt it out. If not passed, the next one could be easier. I got 60 seconds. Let me know that you're ready.
1: Ready.
0: Here we go. Who was the first black appointed as a U.S. Supreme Court justice? Thurgood Marshall, Rosa Parks, Constance
1: Thurgood Marshall.
0: That's right. This scientist and inventor was known for his works with peanuts and other crops. George Washington Carver, Garrett Morgan, Mae Jemison,
1: George Washington Carver.
0: That's right. This hip-hop group that was started in the 80s is credited as one of the pioneers of gangster rap. Public Enemy, Third Base, N.W.A., Beastie Boys.
1: Public Enemy?
0: No. Third Base, N.W.A., Beastie Boys.
1: N.W.A.?
0: Right. Who was the first black woman to win a Grammy for Best R&B Performance? Gladys Knight, Aretha Franklin, Whitney Houston, Mariah Carey.
1: Aretha Franklin.
0: Yeah. What iconic song did Aretha Franklin win her first Grammy Award for Best R&B Performance in 1968? 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
0: Man, hold up, hold up. Hold up, hold up. I said, man, hold up, hold up. Man, hold up. Okay, I'll just use the rest of your time. Congratulations, you got the tickets. Key Sweat, Joe, Drew Hill, Genuine, and Cut Close Saturday, June 6th. 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

0: Chris Brown. 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Just in case you don't, though, my all-new feature, Dropping Jewels with the Mad Hatter. Today, Truth Tuesday. Now, look, if every story ends with you as the victim, it might be time for you to do what Michael Jackson said. Look at the man or woman in the mirror. Truth Tuesday, 526. We're going to talk accountability, all right? Plus, I had a daily dilemma today. If you missed out on it, a young woman was told that she should leave her man, and it all had to deal with debt. We'll talk about it at 508 right here on Magic 102.1. And here's more details about that giveaway for Father's Day.
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7: 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Here's a look at Houston traffic on Magic 102.1.
8: Outbound 290 at Huffmeister, there's an accident involving an 18-wheeler. Three lanes to the right are blocked. There's a 25-minute delay from Jones. And then on the outbound side of the Katy, that accident that had the on-ramp from TC Jester block did clear. Everything's reopened. Traffic is still unwinding from Shepherd. 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

0: 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We'll talk about it for Truth Tuesday at 526. But can I jump back into my daily dilemma for today? It's simple. Should you leave somebody who won't propose to you because of your debt? They don't want to get married. On the Magic 102.1 Instagram poll, 49% of you said, no, you got to pay off your debt, but stay with that man. Don't leave like Dave Ramsey said, do. Oh, it's a whole conversation that happened when a young lady by the name of Haley called into the Dave Ramsey show and was asking about her living boyfriend who refused to propose to her until she paid off her $90,000 in student loan debt. Let me play the clip for you. That's gone viral.
1: My boyfriend makes $250,000 a year, but he does not want to propose until I'm completely debt free.
2: Interesting.
3: You're not gonna like me. If you were my daughter, you know what I would tell you?
1: What?
3: Dump him.
1: Yeah, I mean, he's a great guy.
3: No, he's like, not. No, he's not. No, he's not.
2: He's making you prove your worth.
3: Based on money.
2: Yeah.
3: To him. You're having to buy your way into this relationship. Nope. You're a princess and you deserve more than this.
1: The reason I've been able to, like, put, like, majority of my paycheck towards my loans is because he does pay for all our rent.
3: Oh, so you live together?
1: Yeah, we live together.
3: Oh, so you're already married, but you just didn't admit it.
1: Yeah, it does feel like we're married.
2: Gosh.
3: Yeah. What's his incentive to get married? None! The number one.

0: One cause of divorce in North America today is money fights and money problems. And guess what this is? This is a money fight.
1: Yeah.
0: You're just not having it out loud. You're having it in your head.
2: Ramsey told the young lady she is a princess, so she needs to leave. That man ain't no good. He ain't no good. All right, Magic 102.1, you say what?
3: Hey, I think she should leave him. Absolutely, because I just going through a divorce right now with my husband, and it was about money.
2: No, I'm sorry.
3: And it's okay. You know, I got into some debt because of his gambling and stuff. And, you know, it's never their fault. And the fact that this guy, yeah, he pays the bills, he does whatever, but it's still going to be an issue when they get married, even if she takes care of her stuff right now. So, absolutely, girl. And I like what the lady said before me, too. Pay your debt and then leave his ass. Get yourself together and then leave him. He ain't
2: Whoa, Nelly.
3: And if he's showing you that right now, because I wish I had followed the signs before I got married to my
2: Whoa.
3: Because he showed me the signs. I didn't listen. And now here I am. She need to follow that dirt.
2: Oh, snap. This topic done hit a nerve with you.
3: He feel it. Nah, leave him. He ain't
2: Okay, I got
3: He giving a hard time now. He give him a hard time later.
2: Yes, man. I got
3: 102.1.
2: Thank you.
3: Thank you.
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3: This is State Representative Jolanda Jones, and I proudly endorse Congressman Al Green. Here's why. He's not afraid of Donald Trump. 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Now, racist redistricting was designed to erase him, with the Supreme Court signing off on it, erasing a black district and trying to silence our voices. 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We want Congressman Al Green. 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We need experience and results. This is Jolanda Jones, and I'm urging you to vote for our fighter, Congressman Al Green.
4: I'm Al Green, and I approve this message because I'm not the Trump crypto cronies congressman. I'm your congressman, the people's congressman.
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2: This Truth Tuesday gonna hit them all from the north to the south to everybody riding on Folk Bento Way right now. 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
2: But listen, old hat, you can't drive into your future if you're staring in the rearview mirror of their mistakes. 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If every house you lived in burned down, at some point, you got to check the matches in your own pocket. Own your part, own your toxic behavior, own your silence when you should have spoken up. Once you identify your role, you stop being the victim and you start being a victor. Don't let the weight of the past sink your ship today. I'm the Mad Hatter dropping some jewels on that X Factor. Get it out your life. Come on, Lauryn Hill.

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0: 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The question is, should you leave someone who won't propose because of your debt?
1: Just gonna say, you know, that's money that's coming out of the household. Same thing when a man owes child support. It's going to come out of the household, and the government going to garnish them wages with a student loan or with child support. Same difference.
0: I guess wait for the garnishment? 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

0: Steve Nice is getting you through your traffic jam on Magic 102.1. And Steve Nice will make sure your party is out of sight, like an old school James Brown song. But you got to hit him up on Instagram at DJ Steve Nice. Now, a woman called into the Dave Ramsey Money Show because her live-in boyfriend refused to propose to her. Why? I'll play you the clip that's gone viral.
1: My boyfriend makes $250,000 a year, but he does not want to propose until I'm completely debt-free.
2: Interesting.
3: You're not going to like me. If you were my daughter, you know what I would tell you?
1: What?
3: Dump him.
1: Yeah, I mean, he's a great guy.
3: No, he's not. No, he's not. No, he's not.
2: He's making you prove your worth.
3: Based on money.
2: Yeah.
3: To him. You're having to buy your way into this relationship. Nope. You're a princess and you deserve more than this.
1: The reason I've been able to, put, majority of my paycheck towards my loans is because he does pay for all our rent.
3: Oh, so you live together?
1: Yeah, we live together. Oh,
3: so you're already married, but you just didn't admit it.
1: Yeah, it does feel like we're married.
2: Gosh. Yeah.
3: What's his incentive to get married? None! The number one cause of divorce in North America today is money fights and money problems. And guess what this is? This is a money fight.
2: Yeah.
3: You're just not having it out loud. You're having it in your head.
0: That's Haley, who called into the Dave Ramsey Show talking about her live-in boyfriend that refused to propose to her because she has $90,000 in student loan debt. And he says, before I propose, you got to get rid of that debt. He said, leave. I'm talking about Dave Ramsey. By the way, 49% on the Magic 102.1 Instagram post says, no, pay off your debt and stay with that man. Your thoughts at 713-621-1021.
4: Yes, I have the solution for her. She should continue to live with him rent-free, pay off the other $90,000. 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
0: Oh, boy. 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
7: Outbound on the East Hex, an accident has the off-ramp to Greens partially blocked, and traffic is moving slow from Aldine Bender. There is a 2 to 3 minute delay. Outbound 290 at Huffmeister, an accident did clear and both center lanes are open, but traffic still backed up to Hollister, and there's a 20-minute delay left over. 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

0: It's my Magic 102.1 Daily Dilemma surrounds a Houston woman's boyfriend who won't propose because of her debt. Dave Ramsey, the money guy, told her to leave him. What you say, baby girl?
1: Goodbye. She should leave him because all he is using her. He's using her for a body. Leave her. Goodbye. She should leave her.
0: All right. I appreciate you.
1: Yeah. All right. This is Suzanne. Hey, Manhattan.
0: Hey, baby girl. I appreciate you. Agree or disagree with Ann 620. We'll talk about it some more. Plus, I'll play you the clip that went viral right here on Magic 102.1 as you enjoy Kim One Love.

0: And maybe this is the story of a player with our daily dilemma. See, my Magic 102.1 family, a young lady out of Houston, Texas by the name of Haley, she called into the Dave Ramsey Money Show because her living boyfriend refuses to propose until she pays down her $90,000 in student loan debt. What should I do? What should I do? Okay, it really didn't sound like that. Let me play you the clip that's gone viral.
1: My boyfriend makes $250,000 a year, but he does not want to propose until I'm completely debt-free.
2: Interesting.
3: You're not gonna like me. If you were my daughter, you know what I would tell you?
1: What?
3: Dump him.
1: Yeah, I mean, he's a great guy.
3: No, he's not. No, he's not. No, he's not.
2: He's
3: no, he's
2: making not. You prove your worth.
3: Based on money.
2: Yeah.
3: To him. You're having to buy your way into this relationship. Nope. You're a princess and you deserve more than this.
1: The reason I've been able to, like, put, like, majority of my paycheck towards my loans is because he does pay for all our rent.
3: Oh, so you live together?
1: Yeah, we live together.
3: Oh, so you're already married, but you just didn't admit it.
1: Yeah, it does feel like we're married.
2: Gosh.
3: Yeah. What's his incentive to get married? None! The number one cause of divorce in North America today is money fights and money problems. And guess what this is? This is a money fight.
2: Yeah.
3: You're just not having it out loud. You're having it in your head.
0: So she wants to know what she should do. Mr. Ramsey said you need to get out of there and drop that zero. He is not a hero. Your thoughts?
4: Now, he's already living with this woman, but she already had debt, so she got to get rid of her debt to marry her. He never said, or she never said that he loves her. So if you love this woman, you got the money, you already living with her, you married to her. Help the woman out, because if it's supposed to be your woman, help her out.
0: Yes, sir. Magic 102.1. Go ahead.
5: I think he's full of hootie hoot, and I'm going to tell you why.
0: Yes,
5: because
0: ma'am.
5: Honestly, she had frivolous debt, where she had credit card debt. She was living above her means. She wasn't managing her money properly. Then I could see him using that as an excuse. But this is student loan debt. This is where she went to school to better herself, and these are her loans that she has as a result of it. So, if, and he's not saying she's not paying on the loan. She says she's paying on the loan. So her credit and everything is fine. He's using this for an excuse to extend not having to actually get married to her. Because even if she pays $1,000 a month, that's $12,000 a year, that still gives him a 7 or 8 year cushion before he has to actually get off the chair and do what he says he was going to do. So if he's playing a mind game with her. So I feel like, yeah, I would let him go. She says she's working. I'm sure she has a pretty good job too, whether or not he makes over $200,000 a year or not.
0: That's interesting. I've never seen our Magic 102.1 poll change numbers, but now the people were saying no, pay it off and stay with the man. Now they're saying yes, leave by 45%. I've never seen that happen, so I guess they're agreeing with you. So
5: I think once they heard it was student loan debt, and like I said, it wasn't frivolous debt, that even if she pays $1,000 a month, it's still going to be $12,000 that still gives him a cushion of 7 to 8 years before he actually has to propose and actually marry her.
0: Oh boy, she done went and did the mathematics on the situation at hand. Should you leave someone who won't propose to you because of your debt? Can't get through on the phone lines. You can also go leave your comments and get on the poll on Magic 102.1 on Instagram now.
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0: So on my Magic 102.1 Daily Dilemma today, this guy seems to not really want to be this lady's buddy anymore. He says until she pays down her $90,000 in student loan debt, he cannot propose to her. Personal finance guru Dave Ramsey says she got to leave that man. You agree?
1: I think if he genuinely cares about her, he would help her pay that debt off. You know, and to say if I agree with Dave Ramsey, should she get out of the relationship? I probably would.
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0: So it's none of our business, but Miss Haley, we're going to get into your business today on the Mad Hatter Show on Magic 102.1 for our daily dilemma. She called into Dave Ramsey's show. Now, he's a personal finance expert, radio host, author, best known for teaching people how to get out of debt and build wealth through budgeting and disciplined money habits. And I subscribe to that. I believe that, you know, you pay off debt, don't have debt. That's my way. Maybe not your way, but that's what I believe in. So some of the things that he said, I followed. In fact, the thing that he said about the new Bentley or Mercedes-Benz or BMW is the paid off house. And I bought into that and I believed it back in the days. And let me just say I have no debt. But anyway, let's get into young Haley's story. She called into the Dave Ramsey program to talk about her live-in boyfriend. I will play you the viral clip now.
1: My boyfriend makes $250,000 a year, but he does not want to propose until I'm completely debt-free.
2: Interesting.
3: You're not going to like me. If you were my daughter, you know what I would tell you?
1: What?
3: Dump him.
1: Yeah, I mean, he's a great guy.
3: No, he's not. No, he's not. No, he's not.
2: He's
3: no, he's
2: making not. You prove your worth.
3: Based on money.
2: Yeah.
3: To him. You're having to buy your way into this relationship. Nope. You're a princess and you deserve more than this.
1: The reason I've been able to, like, put, like, majority of my paycheck towards my loans is because he does pay for all our rent.
3: Oh, so you live together?
1: Yeah, we live together.
3: Oh, so you're already married, but you just didn't admit it.
1: Yeah, it does feel like we're married.
2: Gosh.
3: Yeah. What's his incentive to get married? None! The number one cause of divorce in North America today is money fights and money problems. And guess what this is? This is a money fight.
2: Yeah.
3: You're just not having it out loud. You're having it in your head.
0: So that was young Haley calling in with her financial dilemma on The Ramsey Show. And on my Magic 102.1 Instagram poll, 45% said that, yes, she should leave. 44% said no, pay off the debt and stay. 11%, they just weren't sure. Should you leave someone who won't propose just because of your debt?
4: I think anybody who says leave somebody who's trying to lead them to be responsible and trying to get to the next level with them, they need to be by themselves anyway, man, because it can't be one person in a relationship that has good credit and the next person who's a weight on that person with good credit. You have to be equally yoked. Now, that man can wait for that lady to do what she needs to do. But if a woman is not willing to upgrade herself, then she needs to stay on the level she at.
0: Thank you, sir. Magic 102.1, go ahead with your thoughts.
5: I feel like the other person's not obligated to pay that person's debt. They knew that they were going to school. They knew they were getting themselves into. And I feel like money is not the way to know what you're getting yourself into. If you really love somebody and you're going to support them, it doesn't have to do with finances. She needs to be able to pay her own bills. That's so biggish.
0: Thank you, ma'am. Magic 102.1. Yes, sir.
6: Yeah. Hey, man, look, my wife married me and she didn't know about my student loan. When she found out they was big time, too, she still stayed with me. That was 28 years ago. But what I really want to say is, if it's a girl of your dreams, man, you don't want to get away, you'll marry her. That's all I got to say. She got to be the woman of his dreams. He's living with her, but if you don't put that ring on her finger, then maybe that's not the right one. That's kind of the way it goes. We all know we want that woman of our dreams, and when we get her, we don't want her to get away. And for something like that, it's on her name. He could marry her. Let her pay her debt down while he's married to her.
0: I appreciate you, brother.
6: So thank you, brother. And I always live for 102. That's my station, man.
0: Thank you, big dog.
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